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2: ABC News, I'm Dave Packer. The deadly hantavirus cruise outbreak now stretching across multiple countries. At least 36 people are being monitored for hantavirus, all linked back to that voyage that departed from South America. Alex Murdoch's murder convictions have been thrown out by the South Carolina Supreme Court. Officials say Murdoch's financial and federal convictions still stand, meaning he's not getting out of prison anytime soon. South Carolina Attorney General Alan Wilson says he intends to seek a speedy retrial.
3: The court makes its decision on the conduct of then Cotton County Clerk of Court Rebecca Hill. As you know, this conduct involved her in interactions with the jury at that time. As the court said in the order, this was conduct unknown to the state and other individuals.
2: It's life in prison without parole for Corey Richens, the Utah mother convicted of fatally poisoning her husband with fentanyl. And it's hours now until a high-stakes sit-down between President Trump and Chinese President Xi Jinping in Beijing. This is ABC News. A new federal lawsuit accuses the Agriculture Secretary Brooke Rollins of violating the separation of church and state.
4: A federal union and seven USDA employees accused Rollins of violating the Establishment Clause of the First Amendment by frequently invoking Christianity in work emails, including crediting, quote, gratitude towards a living God in her Thanksgiving email, writing that, quote, God gave us the greatest gift possible in her Christmas email, and describing the story of Jesus' resurrection as, quote, the greatest story ever told in her Easter email. In response to the lawsuit, a USDA spokesperson told ABC News that they don't comment on pending litigation, but will keep the plaintiffs in their prayers. Peter Haralambos, ABC News.
2: A new labor deal for more than 30,000 flight attendants with United Airlines, bringing the role's first pay bump in 6 years, as well as the long-sought compensation for crew members who work during boarding. The union officials saying that this deal will immediately change the lives of these workers. Dave Packer, ABC News.
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0: Hey, thanks for spending part of your Wednesday night with us. We appreciate it. It's Dave. Let's get into some of the top trending items of the day.
1: In case you missed it.
0: So, in case you didn't know, the ACM Awards are coming up on Sunday, and some artists could set some new records. Chris Stapleton could surpass George Strait for the most wins for a male artist. Luke Combs could earn the Triple Crown, and Miranda Lambert could extend her Song of the Year record. You can catch the show on Prime Video Sunday night. Speaking of breaking records and joining elite company, American Idol winner Hannah Harper is the first female country singer to win since Carrie Underwood. She says she's going to announce a string cheese tour coming up soon. And over on The Voice, it's been announced that Queen Latifah will make her debut as a coach. That's coming up this fall. She'll be joining Riley Green, a fellow new coach, along with Voice vets Kelly Clarkson and Adam Levine.
1: In case you missed it.
2: 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Now, seeing my grandson out on the water, it means everything to me. 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
3: 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A fire weather watch begins at 11 a.m. Friday. A red flag warning begins at 10 a.m. tomorrow. Clear skies tonight with a low of 50. Southeasterly winds 8 to 15 miles per hour. Chance of thunderstorms tomorrow. Highs around 81. Sunshine mixed with clouds at times. Partly cloudy skies tomorrow night. Slight chance for showers. Lows level off around 51. Dry with temperatures well above average Friday and Saturday. And highs from the low 80s to the mid 80s. I'm Staff Meteorologist Paul Trombley. Right now, 75.
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Hope you're having a great night. 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So much good music coming up. Ella Langley on the way. Colin Ray coming up too. Our Chestnut now.

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0: Okay, so 1 in 50 people apparently are tone deaf. 1 in 50 people are tone deaf, which means that one dude doing karaoke, you know who I'm talking about, the Tennessee whiskey guy, thinks he's, you know, headlining some big arena. Odds are he might be one of the 50. Does he care? Probably not.
1: 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A fire weather watch begins at 11 a.m. Friday. A red flag warning begins at 10 a.m. tomorrow. Clear skies tonight with a low of 50. Southeasterly winds 8 to 15 miles per hour. Chance of thunderstorms tomorrow. Highs around 81. Sunshine mixed with clouds at times. Partly cloudy skies tomorrow night. Slight chance for showers. Lows level off around 51. Dry with temperatures well above average Friday and Saturday, and highs from the low 80s to the mid 80s. I'm Staff Meteorologist Paul Trombley. Right now, 73.

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1: ABC News, I'm Dave Packard. President Trump meets with Chinese President Xi tonight in Beijing. ABC's Mary Bruce is traveling with the president.
2: With great pomp and pageantry, China rolling out the red carpet for President Trump. 300 young people waving Chinese and American flags. Steps behind him, two of the major tech leaders he brought along, Elon Musk and AI chipmaker NVIDIA CEO Jensen Huang.
1: Health officials from around the world continue to monitor the cruise ship passengers and others who may have been exposed to the Hantavirus virus. That includes 36 people here in the United States. The Pentagon says the remains of the second U.S. Army soldier who went missing during military exercises in Morocco have been recovered. South Carolina's attorney general says he plans to retry Alex Murdoch after the state Supreme Court tossed his murder convictions. In Utah, Corey Richens sentenced to life without parole in the 2022 fentanyl poisoning death of her husband, Eric Richens. This is ABC News. A new NFL record coming next season. ABC's Chuck Severson has the details.
3: A record-breaking 9 NFL games will be played across 4 continents, 7 countries, and 8 stadiums next season, says a statement from the league. Melbourne, Australia, Rio de Janeiro, Brazil, London, Paris, Madrid, Munich, and Mexico City will all host games as part of the league's long-term commitment to global expansion. The first international contest will be Thursday, September 10th, with the San Francisco 49ers and Los Angeles Rams at the Melbourne Cricket Ground.
1: In Los Angeles, a licensed drug counselor accused of giving actor Matthew Perry the doses of ketamine that killed him was sentenced to 2 years in prison today. With this sentence, Eric Fleming becomes one of several people that have been convicted for their role in Perry's death, including the so-called ketamine queen, who received her 15-year sentence last month. Two bald eagle hatchlings have been spotted nesting in a Chicago park this week, city's first in well over a century. Dave Packer, ABC News.
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0: 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Cowboy Up. For more great country.

Chris Stapleton coming up in a few minutes. The Zach Brown Band coming up as well. And some college graduates got the surprise of a lifetime the other night. Good news coming up.

0: She's just an old plywood boat with a 75 Johnson with electric choke.
1: Well, here we are on May 13th. Let's take a look at this evening's history lesson. On this date in 1939, the first commercial FM radio station in the United States was broadcast in Bloomfield, Connecticut. The station later became WDRC-FM. On this date in 1958, the trademark for Velcro was registered. On this date in 1970, the Beatles film Let It Be premiered. On this day in 1994, Johnny Carson made his last television appearance on The Late Show with David Letterman. Also on this date in 2013, Barbara Walters announced that she would retire in 2014. So, there you have it. That's your history lesson for today, May 13th.
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6: 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A fire weather watch begins at 11 a.m. Friday. A red flag warning begins at 10 a.m. tomorrow. Lows level off around 50 tonight under mainly clear skies. Winds out of the southeast, 8 to 15 miles per hour. Sunshine mixed with clouds at times tomorrow. Chance of thunderstorms. High temperatures reach up to 81. 51 tomorrow night. Slight chance of rain showers. High of 85 Friday under clear skies. 81 Saturday. I'm staff meteorologist Paul Trombley. Right now, 66.
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12: Okay, so I'm not one to recommend movies or anything, and because, you know, everybody's got their own taste on what's good and what's not, but granted, it's over 20 years old now, but if you've never seen the film Just Friends with Ryan Reynolds, watch it. If anything, just to watch the scene of him singing this song. No spoilers, just trust me. I swear, it's John Michael Montgomery.

0: Alrighty, time for a public service announcement. By the way, I'm Dave. Glad you're here. Public service announcement. If you're thinking about getting a tattoo in another language, you should triple check it first. I was reading about a guy in Missouri, true story, who thought he was getting a tattoo that said warrior spirit. It actually said, I'm not making this up, spicy noodles with diarrhea. Context and research matter, people.
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1: 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A fire weather watch begins at 11 a.m. Friday. A red flag warning begins at 10 a.m. tomorrow. Lows level off around 50 tonight under mainly clear skies. Winds out of the southeast, 8 to 15 miles per hour. Sunshine mixed with clouds at times tomorrow. Chance of thunderstorms. High temperatures reach up to 81. 51 tomorrow night. Slight chance of rain showers. High of 85 Friday under clear skies. 81 Saturday. I'm staff meteorologist Paul Trombley. Right now, 66.
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1: This is a special report from ABC News. I'm Dave Packer. An arrival ceremony in Beijing for President Trump, shaking hands with Chinese President Xi and signaling the start of a historic summit between the two leaders. ABC's Selena Wang with what both sides are looking for.
2: President Trump, for his part, he wants headline trade deals. Beijing to promise to buy American planes, agricultural products, as well as energy. We could also see the creation, I'm told by administration officials, of a board of investment and trade to manage economic exchange on less sensitive economic areas. Now, for Beijing's part, they want to focus on one key word, and that is stability.
1: This meeting taking place in the shadow of the war in Iran. China, an ally of Iran, gets fuel from Iran and provides goods used by the Iranian government. President Trump expected to urge President Xi to pressure Iran into agreeing to U.S. terms to end the war and reopen the Strait of Hormuz. This is ABC News. The mayor of Arcadia, California has officially resigned after she pled guilty to acting as an illegal foreign agent for China. ABC's Trevor Ault in Los Angeles has more.
3: They say that a lot of that work that she had done on behalf of the Chinese government was centered around a website. They say that she helped to run a website called U.S. News Center, which claimed to be a website that was designed for

0: for distributing news for Chinese Americans. But they say in that process, what she was actually doing was getting propaganda from the Chinese government and then using the website to help post it and help distribute it to that community.
1: Funds from President Trump's One Big Beautiful Bill are being doled out to improve security and safety at airports nationwide, including spending around $16 million to outfit all ground vehicles with transponders. This comes after March's deadly crash at LaGuardia Airport between a fire engine without a transponder and an Air Canada jet that killed two and injured several others. Dave Packer, ABC News.
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Hope you're having a great night. Thank you for hanging out. My name's Dave. Good stuff coming up. Low Cash on the way in a few minutes. Great one for Billy Currington coming up shortly. I'll catch him now.

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0: story yet. It's all over online today. Crazy viral. A family was having dinner, and their 17-year-old daughter asked for ranch. The mother apologized, said that they were out. The daughter said she couldn't eat anything without ranch, which is unclear why that was, but moving on. So the daughter excused herself, left the house. The mother thought that she was driving to the store, but no, she came back in, like, right away with a packet of ranch that was in her car. She had a packet of ranch stored in her car. The daughter said that she just remembered she had car ranch from a fast food place a while back. The mom, of course, freaked out and asked her how long it was in her car. She said, I don't know, a few months. And then she ate it. Who else has car ranch?
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8: 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A fire weather watch begins at 11 a.m. Friday. A red flag warning begins at 10 a.m. tomorrow. Lows level off around 50 tonight under mainly clear skies. Winds out of the southeast, 8 to 15 miles per hour. Chance of thunderstorms tomorrow. Daytime highs approaching 81, a blend of clouds and sun. Slight chance of rain showers tomorrow night, 51. High of 85 Friday under sunny skies, 81 Saturday. I'm staff meteorologist Paul Trombley. Currently, it's 65 degrees.
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Right here.

0: Tell me if you know the answer to this question, the number one predictor for divorce. Well, researchers say it's arguments about money, which in this day and age, in 2026, it feels less like a relationship issue and more like the entire country fighting about money. If anything, this is the one thing we can all agree on. Like, the economy stinks right now.
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1: 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A fire weather watch begins at 11 a.m. Friday. A red flag warning begins at 10 a.m. tomorrow. Lows dip down to about 50 tonight under clear skies. Southeast winds 10 to 15 miles per hour. Sunshine mixed with clouds at times tomorrow. Slight chance of thunderstorms. High temperatures reach up to 81. Mainly clear tomorrow night. Chance for showers. Lows around 51. I'm staff meteorologist Paul Trombley. Right now, it's 64 degrees.
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9: This is a special report from ABC News. I'm Dave Packer. At this hour, the U.S. and China's presidents face-to-face in Beijing's Great Hall of the People. President Trump telling President Xi,
10: "You and I have known each other now for a long time. In fact, the longest relationship of our two countries that any president and president has had, and that's to me an honor."
9: Straight on the agenda, the U.S. also looking for China to apply pressure on its ally Iran to reopen the Strait of Hormuz.
11: China wants to see a softening on the U.S. stance towards Taiwan. The U.S. government officially acknowledges that China views Taiwan as part of its territory, but does not express a stance on whether it agrees. This is also intentionally vague about whether it would intervene to defend Taiwan if China sought to annex it by force.
9: That's ABC's Britt Clenett. This is ABC News. A legal victory for Michael Jackson's daughter in Los Angeles, ABC's Alex Stone.
12: Paris Jackson claimed over $625,000 in bonuses that executors of her father's estate paid to law firms in 2018 were excessive. Now a Los Angeles judge has agreed with Paris Jackson, saying the money must be returned to the estate. Paris's attorney said the bonuses were wasteful gift-giving. In a statement to ABC News, a spokesperson says Paris has always been focused on what's best for her family and that it's a massive win for them and that the estate is supposed to be prudent and financially responsible. Alex Stone, ABC News, Los Angeles.
9: Officials in Louisiana have reached a tentative settlement with the family of Ronald Green, a man who died during a police encounter after he was beaten and shot with stun guns during a high-speed chase back in 2019. A spokesperson for the Louisiana State Police says the final terms are still being finalized and will require approval from the state legislature. Dave Packer, ABC News.
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0: Hope you're having a great night. Thanks for hanging out. 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
1: In case you missed it.
0: So, in case you didn't know, the ACM Awards are coming up on Sunday, and some artists could set some new records. Chris Stapleton could surpass George Strait for the most wins for a male artist. Luke Combs could earn the Triple Crown, and Miranda Lambert could extend her Song of the Year record. You can catch the show on Prime Video Sunday night. Speaking of breaking records and joining elite company, American Idol winner Hannah Harper is the first female country singer to win since Carrie Underwood. She says she's going to announce a string cheese tour coming up soon. And over on The Voice, it's been announced that Queen Latifah will make her debut as a coach. That's coming up this fall. She'll be joining Riley Green, a fellow new coach, along with Voice vets Kelly Clarkson and Adam Levine.
1: In case you missed it.
2: 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Now, seeing my grandson out on the water, it means everything to me. 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
9: 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A fire weather watch begins at 11 a.m. Friday. A red flag warning begins at 10 a.m. tomorrow. Lows dip down to about 50 tonight under clear skies. Southeast winds 10 to 15 miles per hour. Sunshine mixed with clouds at times tomorrow. Slight chance of thunderstorms. High temperatures reach up to 81. Mainly clear tomorrow night. Chance for showers. Lows around 51. I'm staff meteorologist Paul Trombley. Right now, it's 62 degrees.

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1: Hope you're having a great night. Thanks for spending some time with us. Tyler Hubbard, Mark Chestnut on the way. 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

0: Hey, thanks for listening. Let's get into some good news for this evening. A graduation ceremony at NC State University turned emotional really fast after a surprise nobody saw coming. A businessman stood in front of hundreds of college graduates and announced that he and his wife were paying off the graduating class's final year of student loans. The room went silent for a second and then erupted. The gift honored his late father, who came to America from India in the 1940s and studied textile manufacturing at NC State University. And now, decades later, his family wanted to give the students something priceless. Freedom. Freedom to start careers without financial weight hanging over them. Freedom to take risks, chase opportunities, and actually breathe a little easier walking out of college. One announcement, and suddenly a whole lot of futures looked a lot brighter.
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0: listen, there are a million things you could be doing this evening, and you're spending some time with us, and we appreciate it. I'm Dave. I'm out of here. Jack Womack on the way in a few minutes. Dwight Yoakam coming up next.
1: 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A fire weather watch begins at 11 a.m. Friday. A red flag warning begins at 10 a.m. tomorrow. Lows dip down to about 50 tonight under clear skies. Southeast winds 10 to 15 miles per hour. Sunshine mixed with clouds at times tomorrow. Slight chance of thunderstorms. High temperatures reach up to 81. Mainly clear tomorrow night. Chance for showers. Lows around 51. I'm staff meteorologist Paul Trombley. Right now, 57.
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2: ABC News, I'm Dave Packer. The historic summit between President Trump and China's President Xi began in Beijing with an exchange of greetings between the two leaders.
3: It's an honor to be with you. It's an honor to be your friend. And the relationship between China and the USA is going to be better than ever before.
2: President Xi saying he believes the common interests between China and the United States outweigh their differences. Russia launched a massive aerial attack on Ukraine. At least six people killed. Ukraine saying it managed to shoot down about 700 of Russia's drones. The total number of hantavirus cases tied to that Dutch cruise ship has risen to 11. The cases include at least two confirmed deaths, and the virus has one suspected death as well. The state attorney's office in South Carolina has said they will retry Alex Murdoch after the South Carolina Supreme Court tossed out his double murder convictions. This is ABC News. In the Philippines, a senator wanted on international criminal charges is hiding out in the Senate, leading to gunfire inside the building Wednesday. ABC's Britt Clennett has details.
4: Gunfire, screaming and chaos in the Philippine Senate. Multiple shots ringing out at around 7:30 p.m. Journalists who were broadcasting live pushed back by security, then running for their lives. Senators hiding. No one was hurt. The military personnel trying to enter the building where Senator Ronald Bato de la Rosa had taken refuge since Monday, when the International Criminal Court issued an arrest warrant on charges of crimes against humanity.
2: A new labor deal has been reached for more than 30,000 flight attendants with United Airlines, bringing a new pay bump as well as the long-sought compensation for crew who worked during boarding, a previously unpaid task. A union official proclaiming this five-year deal will immediately change lives and sets a new benchmark for the industry. Dave Packer, ABC News.
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Kenny Chesney on the way. We're going to hear Happy Does. Trace Atkins on the way, too.

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This is where you find the best of old and

His cup runneth over. Well, at least it sounds like it by the latest single, because it includes a little bit of everything on there. A reggae vibe, country, bluegrass blend, and similar to American Kids and Get Along, Carry On, released just last week. Hard to believe that's Kenny's first song in about 2 years. Time flies and realize it's been that long. He been watching football. He been neglecting his musical family, that boy. No.

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6: 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A fire weather watch begins at 11 a.m. Friday. A red flag warning begins at 10 a.m. tomorrow. Lows dip down to about 50 overnight under mainly clear skies. Winds out of the southeast, 10 to 15 miles per hour. Slight chance of thunderstorms Thursday. Daytime highs approaching 81. Sunshine mixed with clouds at times. Mainly clear skies Thursday night. Chance of rain showers. Lows dip down to about 51. I'm Staff Meteorologist Paul Trombley. Right now, 55.

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1: Hang tight now. I got Dylan Scott on the way. One that may or may not make you homesick. Might even make you want to do laundry. Sarah Evans and Suds in the Bucket right after Brian White.

0: favorite country hits and more of them. Now, George Strait would spend almost a month at number one without the help of the holiday chart freezes, which really hadn't been done in the year of 1996. Now, he had two big hits that year, and both of them were up for Song of the Year. I got one of them coming up along with Kathy Mattea.
1: Hi, I'm Connie Britton, and I want to share with you the experience of Donna in Washington. She writes, I got injured about 5 years ago. 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

0: was written by a truck driving couple's nephew for Hop and Louise Langley. In real life, his name wasn't Charlie. It's Womack. Zach Brown's coming your way. And I got Tracy Bird to take us to the country.
1: 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A fire weather watch begins at 11 a.m. tomorrow. A red flag warning begins at 10 a.m. today. Lows dip down to about 50 overnight under mainly clear skies. Winds out of the southeast, 10 to 15 miles per hour. Sunshine mixed with clouds at times. Thursday, slight chance of thunderstorms. Daytime highs approaching 81. Mainly clear skies. Thursday night, chance for showers. Lows dip down to about 51. I'm Staff Meteorologist Paul Trombley. Right now, 55.

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2: ABC News, I'm Dave Packer. President Trump meeting overnight with China's President Xi Jinping. It's the fifth summit between the two leaders. At the outset, Mr. Trump complimentary to the Chinese president.
3: We're going to have a fantastic future together. Such respect for China, the job you've done. You're a great leader. I say it to everybody. You're a great leader.
2: Iran on the minds of both parties. The administration has expressed that they would like China to play a more active role in trying to end the war. The South Carolina Supreme Court unanimously ruling to overturn Alec Murdoch's murder convictions. The justices said that a clerk tainted the jury by saying disparaging things about Murdoch, the state attorney general promising a speedy retrial. The deadly Honda virus cruise outbreak now stretching across multiple countries. At least 36 people are being monitored for Honda virus, all linked back to that voyage that departed from South America on board that cruise ship. This is ABC News. A legal victory for Michael Jackson's daughter and his estate in court Wednesday.
4: Paris Jackson claimed over $625,000 in bonuses that executors of her father's estate paid to law firms in 2018 were excessive. Now a Los Angeles judge has agreed with Paris Jackson, saying the money must be returned to the estate. Paris's attorney said the bonuses were wasteful gift-giving. In a statement to ABC News, a spokesperson says Paris has always been focused on what's best for her family and that it's a massive win for them and that the estate is supposed to be prudent and financially responsible. Alex Stone, ABC News, Los Angeles.
2: Former employees of the now-defunct Spirit Airlines have filed a class-action lawsuit alleging they were not given ample notice of the airline's closure before they all lost their jobs earlier this month. The plaintiffs are seeking 60 days of wages and benefits from the company, or asking the court to cover all 17,000 affected employees. Dave Packer, ABC News.
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play your favorite country hits. I got more of them. Scotty McCurry paying tribute to King George. Lady Wilson on the way. Has it been too long since you've had some fun? You're not alone. I got the story on the way.

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Your favorite country hits and more of them. It's Womack. Now, a fun drought. Who knew there was such a thing? But a new study has found that one in two of us, we don't have enough fun in our lives. Half the nation feels like their overall life is lacking some fun. 12% of people on this survey can't even remember the last time that they had a full free day.

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6: 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A fire weather watch begins at 11 a.m. tomorrow. A red flag warning begins at 10 a.m. today. Lows dip down to about 50 overnight under mainly clear skies. Winds out of the southeast, 10 to 15 miles per hour. Sunshine mixed with clouds at times. Thursday, slight chance of thunderstorms. Daytime highs approaching 81. Mainly clear skies. Thursday night, chance for showers. Lows dip down to about 51. I'm staff meteorologist Paul Trombley. Right now, it's 54 degrees.

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1: All of your favorite country hits, we got more of them for you. It's Jack Womack. Oh, classic from Juice Newton, her version of Angel of the Morning's coming up along with Chris Stapleton right after Toby Keith.

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0: 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According to research, you can usually tell someone is highly intelligent if they change their mind based on learning new information. I just learned that. Oh, Thomas is on the way with Ain't a Bad Life. Garth coming up too.
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0: Do I got any Tracy Lawrence fans out there? Y'all raise your hand. Oh, I see you back there. Okay. Well, I got to tell you about this, and you know this was one of his monster hits, but it came with a promise he had made to his friend Randy Boudreau before he even came close to getting a full record deal. He was just performing around town. The two got to be friends, and they'd be off cruising around, and Randy plays tape of it, and Tracy's like, hey, when I get a record deal, I'm going to record this. And Randy thought he probably would, but not as quickly as he did. It was his second hit. We're going to get to it, along with Sugarland.
1: 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A fire weather watch begins at 11 a.m. tomorrow. A red flag warning begins at 10 a.m. today. Lows dip down to about 50 overnight under mainly clear skies, southeasterly winds 10 to 15 miles per hour. Sunshine mixed with clouds at times. Thursday, chance of thunderstorms. Highs level off around 81. Mainly clear skies. Thursday night, chance for showers. Lows dip down to about 51. I'm staff meteorologist Paul Trombley. Right now, it's 54 degrees.

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1: ABC News, I'm Dave Packer. The historic summit between President Trump and China's President Xi began in Beijing with an exchange of greetings between the two leaders.
2: It's an honor to be with you. It's an honor to be your friend. And the relationship between China and the USA is going to be better than ever before.
1: President Xi saying he believes the common interests between China and the United States outweigh their differences. Russia launched a massive aerial attack on Ukraine. At least 6 people killed. Ukraine saying it managed to shoot down about 700 of Russia's drones. The total number of hantavirus cases tied to that Dutch cruise ship has risen to 11. The cases include at least 2 confirmed deaths, and the virus has 1 suspected death as well. The state attorney's office in South Carolina has said they will retry Alex Murdoch after the South Carolina Supreme Court tossed out his double murder convictions. This is ABC News. In the Philippines, a senator wanted on international criminal charges is hiding out in the Senate, leading to gunfire inside the building Wednesday. ABC's Britt Clendett has details.
3: Gunfire, screaming and chaos in the Philippine Senate. Multiple shots ringing out at around 7:30 p.m. Journalists who were broadcasting live pushed back by security, then running for their lives. Senators hiding. No one was hurt. The military personnel trying to enter the building where Senator Ronald Bato de la Rosa had taken refuge since Monday, when the International Criminal Court issued an arrest warrant on charges of crimes against humanity.
1: A new labor deal has been reached for more than 30,000 flight attendants with United Airlines, bringing a new pay bump as well as the long-sought compensation for crew who worked during boarding, a previously unpaid task. A union official proclaiming this 5-year deal will immediately change lives and sets a new benchmark for the industry. Dave Packer, ABC News.
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0: Country at its best.

As the week goes, we've got some numbers in. Kenny Chesney's Carry On, his first release, the third time in Media Base history. The song has locked the entire panel in its debut week. Hasn't been the case since 1997 with Garth Brooks. And Posty and Morgan also mentioned that. Cool stuff.

0: All your favorite country hits and more of them. Well, dating hopes, guys and gals, a little bit different. Well, it's the guys, almost 50%, in fact, want a committed exclusive relationship with their date. Only 43% of women feel the same way. Vince Gill's coming up along with Zach Brown.
1: The U.S. Treasury quietly released its official financial report for 2025. It appears by its own numbers, the U.S. government seems insolvent. It's reported that the Treasury shows about $6 trillion in assets and over $47 trillion in liabilities. Add it all up, and it looks like the U.S. owes more than $130 trillion it doesn't have. 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
0: 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A fire weather watch begins at 11 a.m. tomorrow. A red flag warning begins at 10 a.m. today. Lows dip down to about 50 overnight under mainly clear skies, southeasterly winds 10 to 15 miles per hour. Sunshine mixed with clouds at times. Thursday, chance of thunderstorms. Highs level off around 81. Mainly clear skies. Thursday night, chance for showers. Lows dip down to about 51. I'm staff meteorologist.

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1: We got more of the country hits you know and love. It's time for a little something chicken fried. Now, a guy who had a chance to record it before Zach Brown was Alan Jackson. I have got them both coming up after Vince Gill.

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0: For country hits and more of them, we're talking about guys and gals' expectations on dates. Well, one expert said, if you don't feel chemistry on the first date, well, you should go on another one just to see. Those butterflies may just be anxiety. Plus, instant chemistry can make you blind to red flags, and sparks actually have nothing to do with compatibility. He says, when it comes to relationships, shared values, emotional intimacy, long-term goals, and you don't need chemistry for those. That's according to him. Me giving advice about those things would be like Billy Joel teaching drivers that. George Strait, nobody in his right mind would have left her, and I got Alabama for you.
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0: know, they have those novelty gifts around the holidays, the gag gifts, if you will. Well, this was kind of the novelty song that they had pushed up and down the row, and it was one of the deals where they'd run out of pitches. They'd be like, oh, hey, do you want this song about a Bubba in a jukebox? They'd be like, oh, yeah, uh-huh, what else you got? That's it for today? All right, you can go. Finally, somebody would record that. Mark Chestnut did, and we're still playing it all these years later. Mark's coming up along with Keith Urban.
1: 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A fire weather watch begins at 11 a.m. tomorrow. A red flag warning begins at 10 a.m. today. Lows dip down to about 50 overnight under mainly clear skies, southeasterly winds 10 to 15 miles per hour. Sunshine mixed with clouds at times. Thursday, chance of thunderstorms. Highs level off around 81. Mainly clear skies. Thursday night, chance for showers. Lows dip down to about 51. I'm staff meteorologist Paul Trombley. Right now, it's 52 degrees.

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1: ABC News, I'm Dave Packer. President Trump meeting overnight with China's President Xi Jinping. It's the fifth summit between the two leaders. At the outset, Mr. Trump complimentary to the Chinese president.
2: We're going to have a fantastic future together. Such respect for China, the job you've done. You're a great leader. I say it to everybody. You're a great leader.
1: Iran on the minds of both parties. The administration has expressed that they would like China to play a more active role in trying to end the war. The South Carolina Supreme Court unanimously ruling to overturn Alec Murdoch's murder convictions. The justices said that a clerk tainted the jury by saying disparaging things about Murdoch, the state attorney general promising a speedy retrial. The deadly Honda virus cruise outbreak now stretching across multiple countries. At least 36 people are being monitored for Honda virus, all linked back to that voyage that departed from South America on board that cruise ship. This is ABC News. A legal victory for Michael Jackson's daughter and his estate in court Wednesday.
3: Paris Jackson claimed over $625,000 in bonuses that executors of her father's estate paid to law firms in 2018 were excessive. Now a Los Angeles judge has agreed with Paris Jackson, saying the money must be returned to the estate. Paris's attorney said the bonuses were wasteful gift-giving. In a statement to ABC News, a spokesperson says Paris has always been focused on what's best for her family and that it's a massive win for them and that the estate is supposed to be prudent and financially responsible. Alex Stone, ABC News, Los Angeles.
1: Former employees of the now-defunct Spirit Airlines have filed a class-action lawsuit alleging they were not given ample notice of the airline's closure before they all lost their jobs earlier this month. The plaintiffs are seeking 60 days of wages and benefits from the company, or asking the court to cover all 17,000 affected employees. Dave Packer, ABC News.
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0: bringing the better mix of all your favorite country hits to you. It's well back. Oh, did you hear Brad Paisley's added 13 shows to his Brad Paisley Live Tour with additional dates going to be kicking off the 27th after the summer rounds. Jake Worthington. Oh, we like Jake. He's going to be opening up some of his shows. And Brad offering his fans a treasure trove of music over his 30-year career. And he's got new music to play for you as far as the new project, Tackle Box. We'll hear from Brad along with John Anderson.
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0: 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A fire weather watch begins at 11 a.m. tomorrow. A red flag warning begins at 10 a.m. today. Lows dip down to about 50 overnight under mainly clear skies, southeasterly winds 10 to 20 miles per hour. Sunshine mixed with clouds at times. Thursday, slight chance of thunderstorms. Daytime highs approaching 81. Slight chance of rain showers. Thursday night, lows dip down to about 51. Mainly clear skies. I'm Staff Meteorologist Paul Trombley. Currently 52.

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0: straight up good time.
1: I'm here for a good time.
0: We're straight up good country. Cowboy up.

0: reason to be caffeinated. New research says the right dose of caffeine before a workout, even in the heat, can power you through. A study tested how different levels of caffeine affect endurance, lung function, and how hard the workout felt. Turns out a higher dose led to better endurance, easier breathing, and even more workouts in a hot environment feel easier. Well, a guy who's been hitting it hard, he's going to be in that New York City Marathon a little bit later on this year. I know he will be. Jelly's on the way along with Martina.
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0: your favorite country hits and more of them. A song that was finished at the Tin Roof over on Mumbrian Street, right off of Music Row in the Midtown area. Talking about Luke Combs, She Got the Best of Me. We'll hear from Aaron Tippin, too.
1: 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A fire weather watch begins at 11 a.m. tomorrow. A red flag warning begins at 10 a.m. today. Lows dip down to about 50 overnight under mainly clear skies. Southeasterly winds 10 to 20 miles per hour. Sunshine mixed with clouds at times. Thursday, slight chance of thunderstorms. Daytime highs approaching 81. Slight chance of rain showers. Thursday night, lows dip down to about 51. Mainly clear skies. I'm Staff Meteorologist Paul Trombley. Right now, it's 50 degrees.

country music, almost as good as Mama's homemade apple pie. 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
2: ABC News, I'm Dave Packer. The historic summit between President Trump and China's President Xi began in Beijing with an exchange of greetings between the two leaders.
3: It's an honor to be with you. It's an honor to be your friend. And the relationship between China and the USA is going to be better than ever before.
2: President Xi saying he believes the common interests between China and the United States outweigh their differences. Russia launched a massive aerial attack on Ukraine. At least 6 people killed. Ukraine saying it managed to shoot down about 700 of Russia's drones. The total number of hantavirus cases tied to that Dutch cruise ship has risen to 11. The cases include at least 2 confirmed deaths, and the virus has 1 suspected death as well. The state attorney's office in South Carolina has said they will retry Alex Murdoch after the South Carolina Supreme Court tossed out his double murder convictions. This is ABC News. In the Philippines, a senator wanted on international criminal charges is hiding out in the Senate, leading to gunfire inside the building Wednesday. ABC's Britt Clennett has details.
4: Gunfire, screaming and chaos in the Philippine Senate. Multiple shots ringing out at around 7:30 p.m. Journalists who were broadcasting live pushed back by security, then running for their lives. Senators hiding. No one was hurt. The military personnel trying to enter the building where Senator Ronald Bato de la Rosa had taken refuge since Monday, when the International Criminal Court issued an arrest warrant on charges of crimes against humanity.
2: A new labor deal has been reached for more than 30,000 flight attendants with United Airlines, bringing a new pay bump as well as the long-sought compensation for crew who worked during boarding, a previously unpaid task. A union official proclaiming this 5-year deal will immediately change lives and sets a new benchmark for the industry. Dave Packer, ABC News.
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0: New music out from Kimberly and her husband, Johnny. They've got the band back after, how long were they gone? About a 10-year hiatus. The brothers came back for a little bit, but they're off doing their own things. But the cool thing is they are back. Oh, they did that, what was it, Psychological. Yeah, back in February, too. So luckily we don't have to say goodbye to the band, Perry. Just has, different members. But Kimberly, of course, at the center of it all. Brooks and Dunn, Sam Hunt headed your way.
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1: All of your favorite country hits, more of them. I'm Jack Welmack, Garth on the way for Rodeo, Montgomery Gentry 2, right after Brooks and Dunn.

0: Sleepy drivers more, coffee or music? I've got the answer coming up along with Diamond Rio and Mel McDaniel.
1: 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Good.
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1: 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A fire weather watch begins at 11 a.m. tomorrow. A red flag warning begins at 10 a.m. today. Slight chance of thunderstorms today. Otherwise, sunshine mixed with clouds at times. High temperatures reach up to 81. Winds out of the south, 20 to 25 miles per hour. Mainly clear tonight. Slight chance for showers. Lows dip down to about 51. Highs around 86. Tomorrow, bright sunshine expected. I'm staff meteorologist Paul Trombley. Right now, it's 52 degrees.
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2: ABC News, I'm Chuck Sievertson. President Trump and China's President Xi in Beijing have had their first meeting of the summit. China wants an easing of restrictions on high-tech exports and easier access to investments in the U.S. ABC's Lionel Moise.
3: Presidents Trump and Xi visited a temple after wrapping up their two-hour meeting. Trump saying their talks went great. Both leaders ignored questions from reporters about whether they discussed Taiwan.
2: President Trump looking for trade deals. The British military this morning says a ship anchored just off the coast of the United Arab Emirates has been seized and is sailing toward Iranian waters. No word on who took the ship. Of the three dozen Americans connected to the cruise ship hantavirus outbreak being monitored, an American doctor has been released from a biocontainment unit in Omaha after testing negative. For the first time, the World Cup final in July in New Jersey will feature a Super Bowl-style halftime show featuring Madonna, Shakira, and BTS. This is ABC News. The next time the Fed meets, there'll be a new chair in charge. The Senate has approved the nomination of Kevin Warsh, President Trump's nominee, to lead the Federal Reserve. We're learning more about the rescue of 11 people who ended up in the Atlantic after their small plane ran into trouble and had to put down on the water earlier this week.
4: We're now learning that rescue chopper found the victims just minutes before they would run out of fuel and turn back for home. The plane bound for Grand Bahama International Airport taking off Tuesday morning. Shortly after takeoff, the pilot experiencing engine failure, declaring an in-flight emergency, losing all communications with air traffic controllers. Around 11 a.m., a transmitter on board alerting the Coast Guard of a distress situation.
2: ABC's Matt Rivers, the long wait for the Trump phone may soon be over. Trump Mobile now says the gold phones, which were first supposed to be delivered last year but then were delayed over and over, will start shipping out this week. Chuck Sievertson, ABC News.
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7 as days go by. Greg Ballen with you in the studio. It's a Thursday. That means we're on the downward slide to the weekend. And I don't know about you, but I'm looking forward to it. Here's Doug Stone. I'd be better off in a pine box.

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0: been on top of the world here lately. That is Ella Langley, Work for the Wind. Craig Vaughn with you in the studio. Students at North Carolina State University's Wilson College of Textiles were stunned when their commencement speaker revealed that their final year of student loans would be paid off in full. Wow. 176 undergraduates and 26 graduate students. The gift is from businessman Anil Kochar and his wife Marilyn, and it was to honor his late father who went to NC State and studied textiles. How about that? After the announcement was made, Anil got a standing ovation. How about that? That is pretty exciting news if you're in college to get your whole senior year of loans paid off.
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0: miles per hour. Mainly clear tonight. Slight chance for showers. Lows dip down to about 51. Highs around 86. Tomorrow, bright sunshine expected. I'm staff meteorologist Paul Trombley. Right now, it's 52 degrees.
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10: Well, good Thursday morning to you. Craig Vaughn in the studio, taking you back to 1990 from George Strait's Living It Up album. His biggest number one hit, 5 weeks at number one. Here's Love Without End, Amen.

0: 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I'll leave that one alone. 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

0: Travis Tritt, here's a quarter. Call someone who cares. Craig Vaughn with you in the studio. You wouldn't even know what that means nowadays, huh? Here's a quarter. What would you need a quarter for? You just pick up your cell phone, give him a call. Actually, give him a call or give him a text. Text him, it's even easier. And I don't, what's a quarter for? Nowadays, I just never thought of that. I'm like, wow, nowadays people would go like, what do you need a quarter for? I don't get it.
1: The need for increased credit limits. Hello, everyone. I'm Brent Barnett with Managing for Profit on Brownfield. All eyes shifted to the U.S. Senate after the House recently passed its version of the Farm Bill. On this episode, Senate Ag Committee Chairman John Bozeman discusses the need for updated standards for credit limits. We'll have more coming up on Managing for Profit right after this.
2: 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A fire weather watch begins at 11 a.m. tomorrow. A red flag warning begins at 10 a.m. today. Slight chance of thunderstorms today. Otherwise, sunshine mixed with clouds at times. High temperatures reach up to 81. Winds out of the south, 20 to 25 miles per hour. Mainly clear tonight. Slight chance for showers. Lows dip down to about 51. Highs around 86. Tomorrow, bright sunshine expected. I'm Staff Meteorologist Paul Trombley. Right now, 54.

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2: ABC News, I'm Chuck Siebertson. The welcome in Beijing at the start of a state banquet for President Trump's visit to China. President Xi Jinping speaking through a translator.
3: The people of China and the United States are both great peoples. Achieving the great rejuvenation of the Chinese nation and making America great again.
2: Going on to say the U.S. and China can help each other succeed, the White House says in an earlier meeting, the two presidents discussed trade, fentanyl, and Iran. British officials this morning say a ship anchored south of the Strait of Hormuz has been seized. No word who has taken it, but the ship now appears to be sailing toward Iran. Russia keeping up its drone and missile attacks on Ukraine. At least four people killed in the capital of Kyiv. Ukraine's president says Russia has fired over 1,500 drones just since yesterday. The American doctor, who initially tested positive for hantavirus, now testing negative. This is ABC News. For an Air Force Reserve crew in Florida, a day of routine training earlier this week quickly turned into a life-saving rescue mission. ABC's Rena Roy.
4: A small plane flying between islands in the Bahamas suffered engine failure. The pilot sent a distress signal before crashing 50 miles off the coast of central Florida. The crew spotted a raft filled with passengers. They expected as many as 8 people. They found 11. The crash survivors had been in the water for 5 hours. Some with injuries, unclear if help was coming. The crew airdropped survival kits as a helicopter hoisted each of the 11 to safety, completing the rescue with only 5 minutes of gas left, flying back to Florida.
2: For the first time, the World Cup final in July at MetLife Stadium in New Jersey will feature a Super Bowl-style halftime show featuring Madonna, Shakira, and BTS. The show will be curated by Coldplay's Chris Martin. Chuck Siebertson, ABC News.
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1: There's Hardy and favorite country song. Good morning. Craig Vaughn in the studio with you on a Thursday. Here's Kenny Chesney, Never Wanted Nothing More.

0: Tim McGraw, meanwhile, back at Mama's. Well, Hannah Harper is the first female country singer to win American Idol since Carrie Underwood. And she says she's going to rest a few weeks and then get back to writing and recording some new music. And then she's going to announce a string cheese tour that'll make stops at theaters and small towns. Yeah, maybe she'll, who knows? Maybe we're seeing the next Carrie Underwood right now with Hannah Harper.
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10: 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A fire weather watch begins at 11 a.m. tomorrow. A red flag warning begins at 10 a.m. today. Slight chance of thunderstorms today. Otherwise, cloudy skies with a few peaks of sun. High temperatures reach up to 81. Southerly winds 20 to 25 miles per hour. Slight chance of rain showers tonight. Lows dip down to about 51. Mainly clear skies. Bright sunshine expected tomorrow. High temperatures reach up to 86. I'm staff meteorologist Paul Trombley. Right now, it's 54 degrees.
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0: Justin Moore, this is My Dirt. Well, according to a survey, 48% of us say our lives need more fun. And 89% believe that having fun, especially with others, leads to better relationships. There you go. The 12% can't even remember the last time they had a full free day to have fun, by the way. The problem is no one has time. The average person says that they'd want 17 extra hours per week to devote to having fun. So you want another 2.4 hours per day to have fun. I think I'll go to the boss with that today. I'm going to need to get out of here 2.4 hours earlier because I want to go have some fun every day.
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0: Randy Travis, on the other hand, that's one of those interesting stories. That goes back to 1985 was when it was originally released, but it didn't do that great. It only went up to number 67 on the charts, and, you know, labels don't like that. But his next hit, 1982, did really good. So, you know what? They were like, you know what? Let's re-release that other one and see if we can do better now that everybody knows who he is. So, on the other hand, actually, was his first song to go to number one in the U.S. and Canada. Kind of one of those weird label things that labels do.
1: 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A fire weather watch begins at 11 a.m. tomorrow. A red flag warning begins at 10 a.m. today. Slight chance of thunderstorms today. Otherwise, cloudy skies with a few peaks of sun. High temperatures reach up to 81. Southerly winds 20 to 25 miles per hour. Slight chance of rain showers tonight. Lows dip down to about 51. Mainly clear skies. Bright sunshine expected tomorrow. High temperatures reach up to 86. I'm staff meteorologist Paul Trombley. Right now, it's 54 degrees.
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2: ABC News, I'm Chuck Sievertson. From one-on-one talks to a state banquet, President Trump thanking China's president during his visit today.
3: It was a fantastic day. And in particular, I want to thank President Xi, my friend, for this magnificent welcome.
2: President Xi Jinping speaking through a translator.
4: We both believe that the China-U.S. relationship is the most important bilateral relationship in the world.
2: But earlier, warning that differences over Taiwan had the potential to bring the two countries into conflict. A ship anchored near the Strait of Hormuz has reportedly been seized and now sailing toward Iran. That from British military officials. It isn't clear who took the ship. Russia keeping up its air attacks on Ukraine, at least four killed and dozens hurt in the capital of Kyiv. Nearly 100 people have been killed in dust storms, heavy rain and lightning strikes in northern India. Storms like that common ahead of the monsoons. This is ABC News. An elevated wildfire danger in Montana, Wyoming, the northern central high plains, and parts of New Mexico. ABC News forecaster Lee Goldberg.
5: As we go into the upcoming weekend, you're looking at a threat from Texas all the way into the Midwest. These are strong storms on Saturday, Sunday, and even into Monday. But out ahead of that, it's finally some summer warmth getting into the Northeast above normal temperatures in the next week.
2: Officials in the Philippines say a shooting in the country's Senate yesterday was tied to a mission to arrest a lawmaker, Ronald Bato de la Rosa, for the International Criminal Court. ABC's Britt Clennett.
6: As the former national police chief, De La Rosa was the main enforcer of a years-long brutal crackdown on drug dealers and users by former President Rodrigo Duterte. He's been in hiding for months, but was spotted on Monday. Agents chasing him through the halls and stairwells of the Senate, he managed to escape into the Senate chamber where arresting officers have no authority.
2: ABC's Britt Clennett. Chuck Sievertson, ABC News.
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0: Clemen Torval. That's the Odin band, by the way. Good morning. It's 6 minutes after the hour of 7 o'clock on a Thursday morning. That's the Odin band right there, getting us started. Ole Lars, Clemen Torval. They got their start at Duffy's Tavern back, old band, back in the 60s, I believe. Well, hope you're having a great Thursday morning. Got your coffee brewing, or are you already on your second pot? And you got breakfast all done. It's a beautiful Thursday morning, by the way. We're going to check that forecast coming up here in just a few minutes, right after we tell you all about the news, all of that, here on the Morning Mass, the Thursday morning edition of the Morning Mass with Brian Langland on KLGR Radio. 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They have locations in Redwood Falls, Wilmer, New Ulm, Mankato. So stop and see the folks at Eco Water. The Brown County Sheriff's Office has issued a burning ban for all of Brown County. That is until Saturday. So they continue with the red flag warning in central and southern Minnesota, which does include Brown County. So low humidity and some wind activity can cause some real problems if you're out doing a brush fire, or even, you know, just simple little fires can get away. So be very, very careful and make sure that you're talking to your law enforcement office if you are going to be burning, but they're in a burning ban right now. So they're asking you not to do that. Just leave it alone for a while, okay? So the pile can wait, as they say. Anyway, let's take a look at some other news here this morning. The tensions have continued to rise at the state capitol as House Democrats are pushing the Republican leadership to take action on a gun violence prevention package passed by the Senate that includes an assault weapons ban. During the floor session yesterday, DFL floor leader Jamie Long pressed House Speaker Lisa DeMuth on why the bill has not advanced after sitting in the House for 9 days. Long urged DeMuth to allow a floor vote before the legislative session adjourns on Monday. DeMuth responded that the timing remains at the Speaker's discretion. Inflation is putting some pressure on Minnesota families. New federal data released shows U.S. inflation climbed to 3.8% in the month of April, the highest level in nearly 3 years, driven largely by rising energy costs. Statewide, consumer prices are up about 2.8% over the past year as of March, with gasoline prices jumping more than 11% locally. Grocery prices, rent, restaurant meals, and recreation costs also have increased. Economists say Minnesotans are feeling the impact more at the gas pump and the grocery store, while many of the middle-income families are cutting back on dining out, travel, and entertainment spending to keep up with the higher everyday costs. Rochester police say a missing 16-year-old boy has been found dead. Authorities say Christian Gary was discovered on Tuesday evening after being reported missing earlier this week. Police say Gary was last seen on Sunday night leaving his Southwest Rochester home on a yellow e-bike. Investigators say the Southern Minnesota Regional Medical Examiner team is working to determine the cause of death. Rochester police say there is no known threat to the public and extended condolences to Gary's family and friends. Former Minnesota pastor has been convicted of repeatedly sexually assaulting a child, has been sentenced. The former pastor at Neighbors Nations Church in Princeton. Court records show that he had a prior conviction for third-degree criminal sexual abuse in Iowa in 1997. The case was prosecuted in Wisconsin after the abuse was reported to authorities there. Authorities in Crow Wing are identifying the young man who died of an apparent drowning on Tuesday in Little Emily Lake. The sheriff's office says 19-year-old Cameron Walker was a student at Minnesota Morris. Deputies say Walker and fellow college students, 20-year-old Caitlin Davids and 22-year-old Paris Red Thunder, were on a paddle boat on Little Lake Emily that capsized. Davids and Red Thunder were located near the shore, and one of them was treated for cold exposure. Divers later located Walker in about 23 feet of water. The incident remains under investigation. Minnesota first responders are reporting a rise in water rescue calls across the state as warmer weather and the fishing opener season brings more people onto our lakes and rivers. Recent incidents have included canoe capsizes, boating emergencies, and cold water rescues. Minnesota DNR spokesperson Lisa Dugan says boaters should make safety part of every outing and always wear your life jacket. Dugan says many rescue victims were not wearing one when they ended up in the water. Officials are also reminding Minnesotans that water temperatures can remain dangerously cold this time of year, increasing the risk of cold water shock. The Minnesota Department of Agriculture is investing nearly $500,000 to help counties combat noxious weeds across the state. The Minnesota Department of Ag announced that 47 counties will each receive over $10,000 through the County Agricultural Inspection Grant Program. The funding supports county agricultural inspectors who handle weed detection, management, and enforcement under Minnesota's noxious weed law. State officials say the grants will help ease financial pressure on counties and strengthen local efforts to control invasive weeds that can threaten crops, natural resources, and the environment. Wild parsnip. Have you guys seen some of that in your area? That yellow junk that's in the ditch? Yeah, can cause a real... It can cause some real problems for people if you get exposed to it. It's a nasty weed. And don't forget, coming up, the deadline is tomorrow to pay your first half of property taxes on all real estate in Minnesota. That's due tomorrow. If you're mailing it, it must be postmarked by tomorrow. Or if you're doing it online, it's got to be dated May 15th. 14 after the hour, weather when we come back.
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2: 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A fire weather watch begins at 11 a.m. tomorrow. A red flag warning begins at 10 a.m. today. Slight chance of thunderstorms today. Otherwise, cloudy skies with a few peaks of sun. Highs level off around 81. Winds out of the south, 20 to 25 miles per hour. Slight chance of rain showers tonight. Lows level off around 51. Mainly clear skies. Bright sunshine tomorrow. Daytime highs approaching 86. I'm Staff Meteorologist Paul Trombley. Right now, 55.
0: I have 53 here at our studios, looking for upper 70s, may touch 80 today. We'll keep you informed throughout the day right here on KLGR. It's quarter after the hour, 7 o'clock. We'll come back. Disappointment for the Wild. We'll tell you about it after this.
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0: Well, Colorado, you eliminated the Wild last night. And I was out doing some things with a friend last night. We were bebopping around doing some things. And I got home, and I walked in, and the Wild were up 3-0. And I thought, oh my, maybe they're going to bring that series back to Minnesota. Well, the Wild lose 4-3 in overtime. And Colorado has eliminated the Wild from the NHL playoff. As I said, the Wild jumped out to a 3-0 first period lead on goals from Marcus Johansson just 34 seconds into the game. And then Nick Foligno had two goals in that first period. But the Avalanche responded and scored the next four, including the game-tying goal by Nathan MacKinnon with just a minute and 23 seconds left in regulation. And then Brett Kulak added the game winner in overtime. Oh, man. Jesper Wallstedt suffered the loss, and he had 30 saves last night, but the Wild have been eliminated. The Avalanche are waiting to play in the Western Conference Finals against either the Vegas Golden Knights or the Anaheim Ducks. The Wild did advance out of the first round for the first time since 2015, but they fell to 2-2 all time against Colorado in the Stanley Cup playoffs. So game five ends 4-3. Colorado wins that series 4-1. Twins saw their modest three-game winning streak come to a halt with a 9-5 loss last night to Miami at Target Field. Twins starting and losing pitcher Simeon Woods Richardson allowed 8 runs, 6 of them earned, in just 3 innings of work. Woodbury native and former Gopher Max Meyer notched the win on the mound for the Marlins after tossing 5 2/3 of 4-run baseball. He's now 3-0. Woods Richardson, his record, 0-6. Twins outfielder Byron Buxton homered twice, giving him 15 total home runs this season. Cody Clemens added his 4th home run of the season. Twins are now 19-24 and in a 3-way tie for 3rd place in the American League Central. The rubber match of that series is today at 12:40 in Minneapolis at Target Field. Now, my friend and I were talking this morning as I was driving to work. How do you feel about the Twins? And I said, I've been a lifelong Twins fan, but I'm losing interest. And I'm disappointed in the ownership. And there's a lot of things that a guy could mention here, but we built a stadium for them because they said they needed it to attract free agent players, and they needed the revenue so that the team could be competitive. Now, do you feel that the ownership team of the Twins is fulfilling that part of their bargain? I do not. And they put a team out there that's always been, for how many years now, has been less than average. So, I don't know. I don't have the answers, but I think sometimes when we use public money to help finance stadiums with the promise that we're going to have more revenue to do things with and bring winning teams to our town, they need to have their feet held to the fire a little bit. But that's just one man's opinion. The Saints had their 4-game winning streak snapped with an 8-3 loss to the Columbus Clippers last night at CHS Field. They will host the Clippers again coming up tonight. The Minnesota Lynx look to get above 500 for the first time this season when they visit the Dallas Wings tonight. The Lynx are 1-1 to start off the season after they won on Tuesday in Phoenix 88-84. Minnesota still playing without star player Nafisa Collier. And Dorka Juhas are both on the sideline with injuries. Dallas star player Paige Beckers, who grew up in Hopkins, is averaging 19 per game for the Dallas Wings, who are also 1-1 on the season. And that game gets underway tonight, 7 o'clock. The WNBA is returning to Houston. The WNBA and NBA boards of governors have unanimously approved the sale and the relocation of the Connecticut Sun franchise. That'll be moving to Houston. They will play the remainder of their 2026 campaign in Connecticut before relocating to Houston. And they'll be called the Houston Comets starting next year. Timberwolves gearing up for Game 6 of the NBA Western Conference Semis tomorrow night. They'll host the Spurs at Target Center. It gets underway at 8:30 tomorrow night. Game 6 of the NBA playoffs. Vikings will be playing in an international game for the third season in a row. The NFL has announced that the Vikings will take on the 49ers in Mexico City. That'll be on week 11. This will be the first time that Minnesota has played in Mexico. Vikings had back-to-back games in Dublin and London last season. The Vikings schedule will be announced coming up tonight. University of Minnesota baseball team will open the final regular season series of the year when it hosts Nebraska Cornhuskers starting today in Minneapolis. Gophers are 30-20 on the year. Minnesota needs to win one game to secure a berth in next week's 12-team Big Ten tournament in Omaha. Today's game starts at 2 o'clock. Tomorrow's game at 5. Saturday, the final of the series starts at 1 o'clock on Saturday. All games at the Siebert Field at University of Minnesota. That's Check of Sports. Back with more on the Morning Mess after this.
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0: 24 after 7 o'clock, I bring in Diamond Rio this morning. You know what? We should really finish what we started. On the Morning Mess.

That's Alabama. Give me one more shot. You know, I was talking about gas prices, and a thought just kind of popped into my head. I can remember back when we had high gas prices in the 70s, and remember they were like, oh, we're short on oil and this, and you know what? I don't care if you're a Democrat, if you're a Republican, if you're an independent, but it seems like every time there's something that happens in the world politically, it ends up costing all of us more money. And I'm just trying to figure out, how do we get away from that? How do we get away from all of these things that happen politically? Now, some of them we can't control, but some of them we sure can. And why does it always end up costing the American taxpayer and the American public more money? Like money is just going to fix everything. Doesn't make sense to me sometimes. Severe weather can happen at any time, and here at KLGR, we want to keep you informed when severe weather happens. From school and business closings to up-to-the-minute weather announcements, KLGR is your best choice, helping to keep you informed during severe weather. 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Hopefully we don't have to talk about any type of severe weather here on the radio throughout the entire summer. Wouldn't that be great? There's no tornadoes and no severe weather all summer long. All we get are those nice slow rains. We get one about every week. And then the rest of the time we get some sunshine. And then we get another nice slow rain. You know, one of those rains where you could open the window

and just hear the rain and sleep. Love it when it rains. Vince Gill, which bridge to cross on the Morning Mess? 8:30, KLGR Redwood Falls.

0: Vince Gill, which bridge to cross and which bridge to burn? It was always told, I've been told by many, to never burn a bridge. And especially in business. And a few years ago, I got asked by the National Association of Farm Broadcasters office to write an article for their newsletter. And that was one of the things, that was my topic, don't burn bridges. 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And it can happen in almost every walk of life. One day you are working for company A and company B is your competition, and next thing you know, company B's company buys company A, and now you're working for them. So my advice to everyone out there, don't burn a bridge. You never know when that could come back to bite you.
1: 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A fire weather watch begins at 11 a.m. tomorrow. A red flag warning begins at 10 a.m. today. Cloudy skies with a few peaks of sun today with a slight chance of thunderstorms. Daytime highs approaching 81. Winds out of the south, 20 to 25 miles per hour. Slight chance of rain showers tonight. Lows level off around 51, mainly clear. Bright sunshine expected tomorrow. High temperatures reach up to 86. I'm staff meteorologist Paul Trombley. Right now, it's 63 degrees.
0: Saying we could see some showers this afternoon. Possible. A passing shower, which would be more than welcome from a lot of folks, right? Yeah, I think it would be. Absolutely. 63 degrees here at our studios this morning, and we're seeing, we could see some wind pickup as the day continues as well. We'll tell you more about that as the day goes on. But coming up, Wayne Chopper is going to join us. We're going to talk a bit about the farm economy and what's going on there. Taking us to that, here comes the old possum, George Jones.
2: You know, this old world is full of singers, but just a few are chosen to tear your heart out when they sing. Imagine life without them. All your radio heroes.

0: That's George Jones. Who's going to fill their shoes? Now, it would be hard for someone to fill my shoes because I wear a size 16. What do you wear, Mr. Shopper?
1: I wear a size 16 also.
0: You got a 16-foot hoof? Oh, my.
1: I do. It used to be 14, 15, but, you know, you get older. I don't know if my feet spread out or what they do, but, yeah. I've always had big feet, though. I mean, in high school, I size 12, size 13. That's a few years ago, though.
0: Yeah. I won't say what my friends used to say about my big feet, but my one friend said you have a pretty big foundation for a pile of So Mr. Wayne Shopper joins me, and Wayne works with the South Central College out of Mankato in farm business management, and if you would just update my listeners a little bit about what that includes. You work with people on the farm, putting together cash flows for their farms, and
1: sure. You know, I'm kind of semi-retired, Brian. I'm actually teaching a couple classes at the college now in person. I do intro to ag economics, and I'm going to do soils this fall, and then next winter I'll do farm business management. And as far as I'm retired from the day-to-day process, but I have a number of clientele that I work with privately, and that's what we do. We do cash flows, balance sheets. We do some analysis. We do tax estimates, things like that. Then I also, about a year ago, started working with Minnesota Department of Agriculture as a farm advocate. Now, if you Google that sometime, my name's on there, and we have people around the state that farmers can call if they've got an issue on the farm financially, maybe getting some getting an operating note put together. They're in a bit of a financial situation, as opposed to just going into bankruptcy or things like that. We try to find solutions. So that farm advocate program is very strong. I think there's probably about 15 of us around the state. And so that's what I'm doing, but I'm still heavily involved in South Central College, more in the teaching end of it right now.
0: Okay, so now, I was talking about gas prices before, and the question that I asked was, it seems like every time something happens politically, it affects Mr. Joe Farmer, Mr. Joe American taxpayer. With the prices of fuel right now climbing the way they are, obviously that cuts into profit margins for people on the farm. As you work with growers, you know, putting together some cash flows, so on and so forth, I know that, you know, a lot of people have been talking about fertilizer prices, and that, you know, gets directly tied to fuel. And when fuel prices go up and oil prices go up, the cost of fertilizer goes up, so on and so forth. So as you have conversations with some of these people putting together these cash flows, what are you seeing? What are people saying? And, you know, what's the general outlook out there?
1: Well, the general outlook, you know, there's always a lot of optimism in the spring of the year. You know, we got the crop in good shape. We've gotten some rain off and on. We could probably use some rain again. You drive around the countryside, there's a lot of crop emergence going on, corn and beans both, where we have some small grains that's coming around. Alfalfa's looking real good. I've been talking to guys that, you know, another week, 10 days, we'll be taking the first crop of alfalfa, so that's all positive. A general mood in the spring of the year, you know, maybe we get a good crop. You know, corn and beans have been edging up just a little bit. But let's just talk about fuel for a second. Last year, in our analysis program, we do about 400,000 acres of cash-fed corn across southern Minnesota. Average fuel cost is about $30 an acre. We're looking at 40 to 45 for this year, up at least 50%, somewhere in that range. On the other side of the coin, we do have energy guys out there working for the co-ops. A lot of these guys prepaid fuel, so they got through the spring with maybe a little bit lesser price, you know, a cheaper price on diesel's the big player, of course. Then you got grease and oil, and you got regular gas, et cetera. So heading into the summer now, unless you've got some books, you're going to be definitely paying more money. The average consumer is paying at the pump, but on the farm, we've got you can get farm diesel. I'm not sure what the price is right now, but it's definitely up. Will that affect farmers? Of course, it's the bottom line. We're not going to cut any operations out there. We're going to be doing some spraying now. We've got to think about heading into harvest. We're going to be combining and most of the spring tillage work, et cetera, is down. But we're looking at least another, probably $10 to $15 an acre for fuel for 2026 production. But another one that's really up in recent years is the repairs. We're about $60 to $70 an acre for repairs. I know if you look at shop rates around the area, they're very high at the dealerships, et cetera. And I understand, they got a lot of overhead. They've got trained mechanics, et cetera, that has to be serviced. But you get all these things up, and it's going to cost you, I'd say, in that range of about $900 to $925 to plant an acre of cash-rated corn. And all that's just the cash. That's seed, fertilizer, chemical, crop insurance, on down the line. And another factor in there, of course, is land rent. We did see land rent retreat in a little bit in 2025, average across Southern Minnesota is 260. It was about 270 the year before. Now there's of course a lot higher than that. There's some family deals in here, but the family deals probably only make up about 5% of 5 to 10% of the total. It just we have I do talk to a lot of landlords out there, and the feeling is that we have seen higher real estate taxes, et cetera, but we also have to work with our tenant to make sure they're going to be okay, too. So we've seen some cracks in there, so not all over the place, but generally. But so that's where we're sitting in, we're in the middle of May 2026. There's always this feeling of optimism. We get a lot of farmers looking at getting some 2026 crop marketed, mm-hmm. but we also have to think about what we're going to do with 2025 production.
0: Right. One of the questions I was going to ask you, we talk about the cost of production all the time, and people are always trying to, quote-unquote, cut production costs. One of the things that we don't talk about, I don't think, enough, is the opportunities to market your crop and try to make more. And, I think a lot of people get into doing the same thing each and every year. They market their crop the exact same way each and every year. Not saying that it's wrong. I'm not saying that. What I'm saying is the person needs to follow the market. The person needs to pay close attention to the market. And when you and I talked about this years and years ago, you need to understand what it costs you to raise an acre of corn. Okay?
1: Exactly.
0: Or even down to the bushel. You need to understand.
1: Down to the bushel.
0: You need to understand everybody. It costs me this much per bushel of corn to raise it, put it in the bin, so on and so forth, and get it hauled to town. You also need to know that I need to sell that at a higher rate than what it costs me to raise it. Now, sometimes you can't, and I understand that. But people that fall into this rut of doing their marketing the exact same way each and every year, sometimes that works, but there's also opportunities throughout the year that people need to watch for and pay close attention to and just try to do a little bit better job of marketing when the opportunity arises.
1: Well, agreed. And, I'm just opening up my browser here, and it looks like we got a new crop. I always look at Central or CUC, Central United Co-op, and Sleepy Eye as just kind of a general good source of information. We're at 433 for new crop. And I know the ethanol plants. That's, looking at the ethanol plants, that's a good marketing resource. But knowing your cost of production is the critical issue, as you mentioned. Now, if we look at, let me see, I've got it right here. Cost of production last year over cash rented corn, $439. Now, that includes overhead. That includes cash. Cash is about $376, 2025 numbers. we are expecting, you know, and but here's the kicker: last year, we averaged an all-time high crop yield, a corn yield, 220 bushels an acre.
0: Mm-hmm.
1: Now, that's in our analysis books, that's across 400,000 acres of cash rent corn. That's why we saw that cost of production down a little bit lower. Now, the year before, we were in that cash was over $4, maybe $4.10, and with overhead, we have to address overhead because you got some overhead farm insurance, you've got depreciation's a big one. We're going to take about $70 an acre for depreciation,
0: mm-hmm.
1: and that's not just machinery but buildings too. So we got to analyze that. We got to come up with that number and use that as kind of a resource. So I think going into this year, we're starting to see. If we're looking at 26 production, yeah, we're getting into range where we should be thinking about maybe getting something on the board. I know a new crop beans are around $11, something like that locally. Now we get more, say, CHS and Mankato or Fairmont, but
0: mm-hmm.
1: that's been where we're at.
0: So, in closing, if you were to give growers one word of advice out there, what would it be?
1: I would say, you know, it takes 100 little points to make profitability. You know, you fine-tune where you can, but don't, you know, the crop's in the ground. The crop's committed. We got our fertilizer down. We got to probably have our chemicals spoken for. Let's use these marketing opportunities. Maybe get 10% on the board. Let's pick on corn. Let's see if we can get some corn priced out of the field for $4.40, $4.35, $4.40. Get something on the board. If that's your low price for the year, hallelujah. If that's your higher price, you wish you would have done more. But I think we have to be looking, you know, if we get into another 6 weeks down the road, we're going to be sitting around the 4th of July, and then we start, we could put, unless there's something happening, it's going to be a weather market from here on in. So look at your cost of production, maybe consider getting something priced corn and beans.
0: All right. Wayne Schopper with South Central College out of Mankato, and it's good to have you back on the radio, my friend.
1: Well, I'll tell you what, my friend, I'm glad to be here.
0: All right.
1: Yeah, we've spent a lot of time talking. All right, later.
0: Have we ever. Hey, it's 7 minutes in front of the hour of 9 o'clock. We'll be back with more on The Morning Mess with Brian Langland after this.
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0: All right. Thanks, Wayne Schopper, for being with us here this morning and talking about what's going on out there in southern Minnesota with the farm economy and some of the things happening there. So, you know, if you don't have some crop priced, maybe look at getting some priced if you haven't done so. And if you have, I mean, you know, I don't have the answers, but I think he brings up a good point. If you can get it priced, and that's the lowest price of the year, that's not all bad, but the highest price, you wish you'd have done more.

Wade Hayes is old enough to know better. Remember your mom telling you that? I do. You're old enough to know better. On the Morning Mess. 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Hey, coming up at top of the hour, we got World National News from ABC. And we'll keep an eye on that weather forecast. Could see a shower this afternoon, at least according to WeatherEye. We'll hear from them throughout the rest of the morning. Sunshine and 80 expected for a high.

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2: 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Have a great day. We'll see you bright and early tomorrow morning.
3: ABC News, I'm Chuck Sievertson. American shoppers slowing down a bit in April as high gas prices driven by the war with Iran bite in the budgets. The Commerce Department says retail sales in April rose 0.5%. The month before, retail sales were up 1.6%. President Trump looking for trade deals in his trip to China, but ABC's Mary Bruce in Beijing says...
4: In their over two-hour meeting, Xi delivering a stark warning to Trump about Taiwan, which Beijing claims is its own territory. According to China's state media, Xi telling Trump if the issue is handled poorly, the two countries will collide or even clash.
3: Concerns in the Middle East with British officials saying a ship that was anchored south of the Strait of Hormuz has been seized and is sailing toward Iran. No claim of responsibility. Also reports that another ship has been attacked. Russia firing more drones and missiles into Ukraine. At least seven people killed in the capital, Kyiv. This is ABC News. An American doctor who was on the cruise ship where hantavirus broke out, now released from a biocontainment unit in Nebraska after his latest test came back negative. Dr. David Fitter at the CDC.
5: Our role now is to continue our conversations with each passenger about their potential exposure and work with partners to ensure appropriate monitoring.
3: Health officials across the country keeping an eye on 36 Americans connected to the outbreak. More about the rescue of 11 people who ended up in the Atlantic after their small plane ran into trouble and had to put down on the water earlier this week. ABC's Matt Rivers.
6: We're now learning that rescue chopper found the victims just minutes before they would run out of fuel and turn back for home. The plane bound for Grand Bahama International Airport taking off Tuesday morning. Shortly after takeoff, the pilot experiencing engine failure, declaring an in-flight emergency, losing all communications with air traffic controllers. Around 11 a.m., a transmitter on board alerting the Coast Guard of a distress situation.
3: Chuck Sievertson, ABC News.
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0: Luke Combs, 811 Oklahoma. What's going on? It's Megan Marie. Got a bunch of birthdays for today, May 14th. Miranda Cosgrove is 33. Mark Zuckerberg, the Facebook guy, is 42. Rob Gronkowski, the football star, is 37. Actress Kate Blanchett, I think she's so beautiful and talented, 57. George Lucas is 82. What? I didn't know he was that old. Actress Amber Tamblyn is 43. And country singer Dustin Lynch is 41. Happy birthday. George Strait, Dwight Yoakam, Lone Star. Give it up.
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0: Hey, it's Megan Marie. You know what makes everything better? Duh, George Strait. It's I Just Want to Dance With You.

0: Greg and Marie, Post Malone and Jelly Roll, they're canceling the first month of their stadium tour this summer. Post Malone says it's because he really wants to finish up his new album, but the ticket sales haven't been that good either, which I think is because they did the same tour last year, so that's just my take. We'll see. Posty's coming up. Tim McGraw, I got the chicks on the way.
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0: gonna love it. I want some more of it. It's Megan Marie Morgenwallen's dad. I guess he's doing a lot of interviews lately. He said that Morgan is working out like crazy to keep himself in the best physical shape for his Still the Problem Stadium tour. And looking at pictures of the tour so far, you can tell dude got Bobby looking good. Morgenwallen's coming up. We've got the chicks next. Thanks for having us on.
1: 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A fire weather watch begins at 11 a.m. tomorrow. A red flag warning begins at 10 a.m. today. Cloudy skies with a few peaks of sun today with a slight chance of thunderstorms. High temperatures reach up to 81. Winds out of the south, 20 to 25 miles per hour. Slight chance of rain showers tonight. Lows level off around 51. Mainly clear skies. Daytime highs approaching 86. Tomorrow, bright sunshine expected. I'm staff meteorologist Paul Trombley. Right now, 72.
2: Soybeans, corn, cattle, and hogs are higher. I'm John Perkins with a Brownfield Market Update. When it comes to short stature corn, it all started with Stein. For decades, they've been focused on unique hybrids that deliver top yields. Stein invented short stature corn, then they perfected it. Stein has yield. Soybeans are higher as they remain optimistic ahead of a face-to-face high-level trade meeting with China this week. Crush margins are solid, and U.S. planting is likely past the halfway point. July beans are up 5.5 at 13.32 and a quarter. August is 5.75 higher at 12.27 and a half. July soybean meal's up 7.30 at 335.70. July bean oil's 5 points higher at 75.41. Corn's turned higher, watching U.S. planting weather and expecting generally good progress in much of the region this week. The trade's waiting for a vote on year-round E15 in the U.S. House that could happen today. July's up 3.25 at 483.25. September's 3.25 higher at 489.5. And wheat's consolidating. U.S. winter wheat production will be a multi-decade low, but that is blunted by the large global supply. July Chicago's up 1.5 at 680.5. Cotton and rice are higher, basically following the lead of corn and soybeans. July cotton's up 162 at 87.94. July's 11.5 higher for the rice at 1249. Live and feeder cattle are higher, waiting for this week's widespread direct business to get underway. Light trade on Monday, light trade on Tuesday, and generally $3 higher than a week ago on the live basis, but down 2 to 3 for dressed. June live's up 240 at 250.05, and August is 265 higher at 243.72. August feeders are up $1.02 at 357.57. And hogs are supported by oversold signals, also maybe some optimism about that meeting with China. June lean is up 235 at $100.77. July's up 157 at 104.50. I'm John Perkins with a Brownfield Market Update.
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1: ABC News, I'm Chuck Sievertson. It would be a terrible mistake, says Secretary of State Marco Rubio, if China tried to take Taiwan by force. Rubio also saying that the U.S. position on the island is unchanged. Rubio is at the Beijing summit with Presidents Trump and Xi. ABC's Mary Bruce in China's capital.
2: In their over two-hour meeting, Xi delivering a stark warning to Trump about Taiwan, which Beijing claims is its own territory. According to China's state media, Xi telling Trump if the issue is handled poorly, the two countries will collide or even clash.
1: Retail sales went up last month, but at a much smaller rate than the month before, says the Commerce Department. American shoppers spent more on higher-priced gasoline and less on other stuff. The number of people making first-time applications for unemployment insurance went up last week, more than double what analysts expected. Billy Idol's to receive a Lifetime Achievement Award at the American Music Awards May 25th. This is ABC News. Facing growing pressure to quit his job, more than 80 lawmakers in his own Labour Party urging him to do so, British Prime Minister Keir Starmer. This is over the party suffering historic losses in local and regional elections. In London, ABC's Patrick Reeval.
3: It now does look like Prime Minister Keir Starmer could well face a leadership challenge, perhaps today, at the Health Secretary, Wes Streeting, who is widely seen as a key challenger to Starmer, announced his resignation, saying that he has lost confidence in Starmer and that Starmer will not lead the party into the next general election.
1: Our Patrick Reeval. Honda says it racked up a full year loss for the first time ever, losing $2.7 billion in the last fiscal year due to a costly electric vehicle strategy. Japanese automaker abandoned many of its plans and EV models, including those in the works in a joint venture with Sony. Chuck Sievertson, ABC News.
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Morgan Wall and I got better. It's Megan Marie. It's National Buttermilk Biscuit Day, so do with that what you will. It's always better with gravy. Rascal Flatts right now. Life is a highway, and it's getting more expensive every day, I swear.

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0: Tracy Lawrence, love that song, Paint Me a Birmingham, and he's adding dates to his No Alibis tour for the summer, so be on the lookout. I'm Megan Marie, new music coming out tomorrow. We've got new Megan Maroney called Traitor and a new song from Miranda Lambert. She is entering her country disco era. The song is called Crisco, and that drops tomorrow. Miranda's coming up. Mark Chestnut got Tracy Bird next.
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5: 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A red flag warning remains in effect. A fire weather watch begins at 11 a.m. tomorrow. Slight chance of thunderstorms today. Otherwise, cloudy skies with a few peaks of sun. Highs around 81. South winds 20 to 25 miles per hour. Slight chance of rain showers tonight. Lows dip down to about 51. Mainly clear skies. Ample sunshine expected tomorrow. Daytime highs approaching 86. I'm staff meteorologist Paul Trombley. Currently, it's 72 degrees.
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it's Megan Marie. Tomorrow we get new music from Miranda Lambert. She's entering her country disco era. The song is called Crisco, so be on the listen. She's right after Tracy Byrd. It's Holdin' Heaven.

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0: Luke Combs, that is one of my favorites of his so far. Love you anyway. I'm Megan Marie. Hydration equals happiness. If you're a little bit on the sad side, drink more water. According to a new study, people who are well hydrated are happier. Just wanted to share that little nugget with you. Drink up, buttercup. The only thing about hydration, like, I try to stay hydrated, but then I have to pee like every 5 seconds. Wynonna, George Jones, Garth Brooks, give it up.
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0: One of the saddest songs in country music, George Jones, He Stopped Loving Her Today. I'm Megan Marie. On a lighter note, I just saw that wine and cheese, a new study shows that it contributes to better brain health as you age. Heck yeah. As somebody who loves her wine and cheese, I think that is fantastic news, so I'm pretty jazzed about that. Garth Brooks got Darius Rucker coming your way.
1: 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A red flag warning remains in effect. A fire weather watch begins at 11 a.m. tomorrow. Slight chance of thunderstorms today. Otherwise, cloudy skies with a few peaks of sun. Highs around 81. South winds 20 to 25 miles per hour. Slight chance of rain showers tonight. Lows dip down to about 51. Mainly clear skies. Ample sunshine expected tomorrow. Daytime highs approaching 86. I'm staff meteorologist Paul Trombley. Right now, it's 75 degrees.
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2: ABC News, I'm Chuck Sievertson. It would be a terrible mistake if China tried to take Taiwan by force, says Secretary of State Marco Rubio, also saying that the U.S. position on the island is unchanged. Rubio is at the Beijing summit with Presidents Trump and Xi. A reporter asking, Mr. Trump.
3: How are you talking, sir?
4: Just wait.
3: Did you talk about Taiwan?
4: Great place. Incredible. China's beautiful.
2: Britain says a ship seized south of the Strait of Hormuz is being sailed toward Iran. India condemns the sinking of an Indian commercial ship near Oman. No word who did it. Retail sales went up last month, but at a much smaller rate, says the Commerce Department. American shoppers spent more on higher-priced gasoline. The number of people applying first time for unemployment insurance went up last week, more than double what analysts expected. Bipartisan effort to combat sexual misconduct in Congress is being led by two women members of the House. This is ABC News. Many American students are falling behind, ABC's Andrea Fujii.
5: After analyzing reading and math scores dating back decades, researchers found what's being dubbed a reading recession. Reading scores dropped in more than 80% of school districts compared to 10 years ago. Math scores dropped in 70% of districts. One factor, they say, is social media. They also blame a lack of testing and accountability. Congress, back in 2015, scrapped the No Child Left Behind law, which held schools accountable for student performance through standardized testing. Critics argued the law was too rigid and prioritized teaching to the test instead of a well-rounded curriculum.
2: Abandoning an electric vehicle strategy leads Honda to post a first-ever fiscal year loss, $2.7 billion. For the first time, the World Cup final in July at MetLife Stadium in New Jersey will feature a Super Bowl-style halftime show featuring Madonna, Shakira, and BTS. Chuck Sievertson, ABC News.
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0: Chesney, Take Her Home, new album. It's called Carry On, out now. So good. Perfect to get you ready for those summer months. I'm Megan Marie. Thank you for spending the Thursday with us. I've got Little Texas, Mel McDaniel, Martina McBride on the way.
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6: 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A red flag warning continues. A fire weather watch begins at 11 a.m. tomorrow. Chance for storms today. Otherwise, mainly cloudy skies expected. High of 81. Winds out of the south, 20 to 25 miles per hour. Slight chance of rain showers tonight, 51. Bright sunshine tomorrow. Highs level off around 86. Upper 70s Saturday and Sunday, with storms likely Sunday. I'm staff meteorologist Paul Trombley. Right now, it's 79 degrees.

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0: Independence Day. What's going on? It's Megan Marie. I appreciate you hanging out with us. Hope you're having a great Thursday so far. Hard to believe that we are almost halfway through May. Memorial Day weekend is next weekend. What? It's all going so fast. Just be cool if, gas prices would go down. That'd be nice. Jason Aldean, I've got Travis Tritt, Lori Morgan. They're all on the way.
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8: Soybeans and corn are up modestly. Cattle and hogs are sharply higher. I'm John Perkins with a Brownfield market update. Speed wins. That's why Stein is focused on delivering higher-yielding genetics faster than the competition, and why they've released more new Enlist E3 lines than any other company. Stein has yield. Soybeans are up modestly today on short covering and technical buying. Beans remain optimistic about the face-to-face high-level trade talks with China. Not much has happened so far. It is very early in the morning over in Beijing right now, so we might get more very late tonight. Crush margins remain solid, and U.S. planting is likely past the halfway point. July beans are up 5.5 at 12.32 and a quarter. August is 5.5 higher at 12.27 and a quarter. Aggressively unwinding product spreads. July bean meal's up $9 at $3.37.40. July soybean oil's down 52 points at 74.84. Corn's up on short covering and technical buying, watching U.S. planting weather, and expecting generally good progress in much of the region this week. Ethanol production was up on the week, and stocks were the tightest since last October. July corn's up 2.75 at 4.82 and 3/4. September's 2.75 higher at 4.89. And wheat is mixed, mostly lower, with a couple of exceptions. We are seeing profit taken in technical selling after yesterday's strength. U.S. winter wheat production is going to be a multi-year low, but that's blunted, at least to some degree, by the large global supply. While some of the hard red winter region could see rain soon, it's likely too late to do too much. And a major private crop tour ongoing this week is confirming a lot of the suspicions about the crop, at least in Kansas. July Chicago is now a quarter lower at 678 and 3/4. With broad-based technical support, July cotton's up 124 at 87.56. July rice is 21 higher at 12.58.5. Live and feeder cattle are sharply higher on technical buying, despite box beef being lower at midday. Direct cattle markets are quiet outside of a few bids in Iowa and Nebraska at 258 to 260 live and 402 to 405 dressed. Just light trade on Monday and Tuesday so far, mostly up $3 from a week ago on the live basis, but down 2 to 3, 4 dressed. June live's up 570 at 253.40. August is 592 higher at 247. August feeders are up 510 at 361.52. September's 485 higher at 358.72. And hogs are supported by oversold signals and the higher midday move in pork. Butcher hog markets are steady. National direct barrels and gilts are up 24 cents at the open this morning. June leans 262 higher at 101.05. July is 295 higher at 105.90. And over in the broader market, crude oil is lower, but down modestly, still above 101, and the Dow is about 110 points lower. John Perkins, Brownfield.
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0: Megan Marie. In case you missed it, Hannah Harper was crowned the new American Idol winner on Monday night. And it just hit me today that, hey, this is the first time we've actually had a female country singer win Idol since Carrie Underwood did. I think she was like season 3 or 4. I kind of lost track. Yeah. And she's really good. Hannah Harper tells us her future plans now that she just won Idol.
1: I'm in the road. We're going to hit the ground running. I'm going to rest for a couple weeks at home. I'm going to write, record, and we're going to announce a string tease tour in the next few days. So theaters and small towns, it's not anything huge, but it's something that's close to my heart, small communities that I get to storytell with, and I can't wait for it.
0: Aw, well, I wish her all the best. She's a fantastic artist, and I think she would definitely have a place here in country music. If you haven't looked her up yet, please do so. Lori Morgan, Morgan Wallen, he's coming up.
2: 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A red flag warning continues until 9 p.m. tonight. Daytime highs approaching 81 today under overcast skies with a chance of thunderstorms. Winds out of the south, 20 to 25 miles per hour. Slight chance of rain showers tonight. Lows level off around 51, mainly clear skies. High temperatures reach up to 86 tomorrow. Ample sunshine expected. High temperatures reach up to 80 Saturday under mainly clear skies. 77 Sunday, thunderstorms likely. I'm staff meteorologist Paul Trombley. Right now, it's 79 degrees.
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1: ABC News, I'm Michelle Franzen. In China, talks between President Trump and President Xi lasted for several hours. Chinese state media reports Xi warned Taiwan is the most important issue for China-U.S. relations, and if handled improperly, it could lead to clashes. Talks also centering on the Iran war and blockade and the Strait of Hormuz. ABC's Selena Wang is in Beijing.
2: The U.S. readout mentioned that both leaders agree the strait needs to be open, that Iran cannot have a nuclear weapon. But we didn't get any of that from the Chinese readout. No mention of the strait or even Iran at all by name, which reflects what experts have been telling me, which is that while Beijing wants this war to end, they see it as America's problem to solve. They don't want to get pulled in too deeply.
1: Senators unanimously approving a resolution today to withhold lawmakers' pay during government shutdowns. It follows a string of historic stalemates over funding. An American cruise ship passenger who tested positive for hantavirus has been cleared to leave isolation. This is ABC News. The now bankrupt Spirit Airline facing a lawsuit following the collapse of the carrier.
3: Former employees of the now defunct Spirit Airlines have filed a class action lawsuit alleging they were not given ample notice of the airline's closure before they all lost their jobs earlier this month. The plaintiffs are seeking 60 days of wages and benefits from the company and are asking the court to cover all 17,000 affected employees. Dave Packer, ABC News.
1: Students in the U.S. falling behind, performing worse than their peers a decade ago. Researchers say reading scores dropped in more than 80% of school districts compared to 10 years ago. Math scores dropped in for 70%. There are several reasons are to blame. Researchers say there is hope, though, that test scores increased dramatically between 1990, and they say it can happen again. Researchers blame the ongoing teacher shortage, along with social media and parts of the pandemic, for the decline. Michelle Franzen, ABC News.
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9: With a look at news, I'm Brian Langland. Well, Governor Walz and legislative leaders have a bipartisan agreement following weeks of negotiations on some sticking points. The deal includes an investment to help save the Hennepin County Medical Center and hospitals around the state. Leaders say the agreement also includes a bonding bill, property tax relief, and lower vehicle tabs for Minnesotans. More details are expected to be released on all of these agreements later today at the Capitol. Brown County has issued a burning ban for all of Brown County from today through Saturday. No burning of any CRP land or ditches or brush piles is permitted. And don't forget, coming up tomorrow is the deadline to pay the first half of your property real estate taxes. If you're mailing in your payment, they must be postmarked no later than May 15th. If you're doing it online, they must be dated May 15th. That's news. I'm Brian Langland.
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0: Luke Combs, Beautiful Crazy. It's Megan Marie. If you're a big fan of pickles, Grillo's Pickles have teamed up with Smoothie King for a pickle smoothie that is now available just in time for National Pickle Day, which is this Saturday. Yeah, I mean, I like dill pickles on the side of my sandwich, but that's all I can handle. So I'm thinking I'm going to have to pass on this one. Alan Jackson, John Michael Montgomery. I got Dylan Scott coming up.
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6: 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A red flag warning continues until 9 p.m. tonight. Cloudy skies expected this afternoon with a chance of thunderstorms. High temperatures reach up to 81. South winds 20 to 25 miles per hour. Slight chance of rain showers tonight. Lows level off around 51. Mainly clear skies. Daytime highs approaching 86 tomorrow. Ample sunshine expected. Daytime highs approaching 80 Saturday under mainly sunny skies. 77 Sunday. Thunderstorms likely. I'm staff meteorologist Paul Trombley. Currently 79.
7: With a look at the funeral news, I'm Brian Langland. Loretta Bertha Hedman, age 98, formerly of Sanborn, passed away on May 11th at the Sleepy Eye Rehab Center. Massive Christian burial will be held on Friday at St. Raphael's Catholic Church in Springfield at 1 p.m. Interment will be at the St. Matthias Catholic Cemetery in Wanda. Visitation for Loretta Hedman will be Friday at St. Raphael's Catholic Church from 11 till time of services at 1. Arrangements with the Stern Funeral Home of Springfield. Cheryl Janice Fury, age 80, of the Lower Sioux community, passed away on April 29th at her home. Celebration of Life will be held Saturday from 11 until 1 at the Lower Sioux Incubator at Morton. Stevens Funeral Service, Redwood Valley Funeral Home, in charge of the arrangement. Sherry K. Nielsen, 60, of Redwood Falls, formerly of Wyndham, passed away at home on April 28th. A last call with Sherry will be held from 2 to 5 p.m. on Saturday, May 23rd at the Redwood Falls Golf Club. Stevens Funeral Service, the Redwood Valley Funeral Home, assisting with those arrangements. That's a look at the funeral news here today. I'm Brian Langland.
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0: Hey, it's Megan Marie. I've got Joe Nichols, John Michael Montgomery, Dylan Scott. Great variety coming up to get you through the Thursday workday. Right now, Alan Jackson. It's Midnight in Montgomery.

0: Hey, it's Meg and Marie. Hope you're having a great Thursday so far. Shania Twain, I don't know if you heard or not, she announced her new album. It's called Little Miss Twain. It's her seventh studio album that'll be out July 24th. She's also hosting the ACM Awards on Sunday night. Check it out live on Prime. She's coming up next.
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2: 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Lisa Dryson of Olivia has a birthday. Happy birthday, Lisa. Cindy Gayworth of Springfield celebrates a birthday today. Cindy, happy birthday to you. Ron Kapacek of Olivia celebrates a birthday today. Ron, happy birthday to you. And Jeff Benson of Olivia has a birthday. Jeff, happy birthday to you. On this 14th day of May, our birthday bash winner is Jeff Benson of Olivia. Jeff, you have picked up a complimentary buffet from the Pizza Ranch in Redwood Falls.
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1: Down to Georgia, he was looking for a soul to steal. He was in a bind because he was way behind and he was willing to make a deal. When he came across this young man sawing on a fiddle and playing it hot, and the devil jumped up on a hickory stump and said, "Boy, let me tell you what. I guess you didn't know it, but I'm a fiddle player too. And if you'd care to take a dare, I'll make a bet with you. Now you play pretty good fiddle, boy, but give the devil his due. I bet a fiddle of gold against your soul because I think I'm better than you." The boy said, "My name's Johnny, and it might be a sin, but I'll take

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And he pulled the bow across the strings and it made an evil hiss. And then a band of demons.

0: Daniels Band, Devil Went Down to Georgia. It's Megan Marie Shania Twain. Did you hear? Yeah, yesterday she announced that she's got a new album coming out, her seventh studio album called Little Miss Twain. That'll be out on July 24th. And she just released a new single called Dirty Rosie. Here's a little clip of it. That's a little clip of Dirty Rosie by Shania Twain, her latest out now. Vince Gill, I got Kenny Chesney coming up.
1: 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A red flag warning continues until 9 p.m. tonight. Chance of thunderstorms this afternoon. Otherwise, cloudy skies with a few peaks of sun. High temperatures reach up to 81. Winds out of the south, 20 to 25 miles per hour. Mainly clear tonight. Slight chance of rain showers. Lows level off around 51. Ample sunshine expected tomorrow. Highs level off around 86. Mainly sunny skies Saturday with daytime highs approaching 80. 77 thunderstorms likely Sunday. I'm staff meteorologist Paul Trombley. Currently, it's 81 degrees.
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10: ABC News, I'm Michelle Franzen. The summit in China between President Trump and President Xi highlighting future potential, but no big breakthroughs on trade. Tensions remain over Taiwan and Iran. ABC's Selena Wang is in Beijing.
11: Big picture, if you look at what they're saying on camera, both leaders are focusing on stability between these two countries, the long history between the U.S. and China, and President Trump even lavishing praise on Xi Jinping, saying that it's an honor to be his friend, calling him a great leader, a line that's been picked up by state media here in China. But beneath all of that, there's tensions on Taiwan and Iran.
10: Jobless claims rose last week by 12,000 new filings compared to the prior week, more than double what employment analysts expected. The one American cruise ship passenger tested positive for hantavirus has now been cleared to leave the biocontainment unit. Health officials urging more than a dozen others in Nebraska and Georgia to remain in quarantine for the full 42 days. This is ABC News. Many companies have ended remote work programs ushered in out of necessity during COVID. One business speaking out about why it's sticking with its work from home option.
12: San Francisco technology company Dropbox has no plans to return its workers to offices. The cloud storage provider adopted a virtual first staffing model for all employees in 2020 and has refined it since. Dropbox Chief People Officer Melanie Rosenwasser says allowing staff members to work from anywhere helps the company attract and retain talent. Employees are free to create their own schedules outside of four-hour blocks reserved for meetings. There are in-person events at least quarterly.
10: ABC's Chuck Sievertson. After shuttering flights, Spirit Airlines facing a proposed class action lawsuit filed by former employees claiming the company violated federal labor laws when it abruptly shut down operations, laying off roughly 17,000 workers without advance notice. Spirit Airlines declined to comment on litigation when reached out by ABC News. Michelle Franzen, ABC News.
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0: NYU. It's Megan Marie. I'm kind of a little excited about this. Bravo has a new reality show in the works. It's taking place in Texas Hill Country. It's about wealthy women navigating ranch life, social status, and scandal. Ooh, so basically real-life hunting wives got my attention. So, yeah, that's currently in production. I'm Megan Marie Brooks in Dunn, Alabama, Faith Hill. They're coming up.
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5: 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A red flag warning continues until 9 p.m. tonight. Chance of thunderstorms this afternoon. Otherwise, cloudy skies with a few peaks of sun. High temperatures reach up to 81. Winds out of the south, 20 to 25 miles per hour. Mainly clear tonight. Slight chance of rain showers. Lows level off around 51. Ample sunshine expected tomorrow. Highs level off around 86. Mainly sunny skies Saturday with daytime highs approaching 80. 77 thunderstorms likely Sunday. I'm staff meteorologist Paul Trombley. Currently, it's 79 degrees.
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0: Faith Hill with Breathe. What's going on? It's Megan Marie tomorrow. New music. You've got a new song from Megan Maroney called Traitor and a new song from Miranda Lambert. She's going to be starting her country disco era. New song called Crisco drops tomorrow as well. And as far as television, I've been waiting for this for a while. Dutton Ranch, the Beth and Rip Yellowstone spinoff, that is hitting Paramount Plus tomorrow.
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8: Soybeans and corn are up modestly. Cattle and hogs are sharply higher. I'm John Perkins with a Brownfield Market Update. Speed wins. That's why Stein is focused on delivering higher yielding genetics faster than the competition, and why they've released more new Enlist E3 lines than any other company. Stein has yield. Soybeans are up modestly today on short covering and technical buying. Beans remain optimistic about the face-to-face high-level trade talks with China. Not much has happened so far. It is very early in the morning over in Beijing right now, so we might get more very late tonight. Crush margins remain solid, and U.S. planting is likely past the halfway point. July beans are up 5.5 at 12.32 and a quarter. August is 5.5 higher at 12.27 and a quarter. Aggressively unwinding product spreads. July bean meal's up $9 at $337.40. July soybean oil's down 52 points at $74.84. Corn's up on short covering and technical buying, watching U.S. planting weather, and expecting generally good progress in much of the region this week. Ethanol production was up on the week, and stocks are the tightest since last October. July corn's up 2.75 at $4.82.75. September's 2.75 higher at $4.89. And wheat is mixed, mostly lower, with a couple of exceptions. We are seeing profit taken in technical selling after yesterday's strength. U.S. winter wheat production is going to be a multi-year low, but that's blunted, at least to some degree, by the large global supply. While some of the hard red winter region could see rain soon, it's likely too late to do too much. And a major private crop tour ongoing this week is confirming a lot of the suspicions about the crop, at least in Kansas. July Chicago is now a quarter lower at 6.78¾. With broad-based technical support, July cotton's up 124 at 87.56. July rice is 21 higher at 12.58½. Live and feeder cattle are sharply higher on technical buying, despite box beef being lower at midday. Direct cattle markets are quiet outside of a few bids in Iowa and Nebraska at 258 to 260 live and 402 to 405 dressed. Just light trade on Monday and Tuesday so far, mostly up $3 from a week ago on the live basis, but down 2 to 3, 4 dressed. June live's up 570 at 253.40. August is 592 higher at 247. August feeders up 510 at 361.52. September's 485 higher at 358.72. And hogs are supported by oversold signals and the higher midday move in pork. Butcher hog markets are steady. National direct barrows and gilts are up 24 cents at the open this morning. June leans 262 higher at 101.05. July's 295 higher at 105.90. And over in the broader market, crude oil is lower, but down modestly, still above 101, and the Dow's about 110 points lower. John Perkins, Brownfield.
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1: Every Friday night, there's a steady cloud of dust that leads back to a field filled with pickup trucks. Got

0: Never, ever forget to shut the gate. Growing up on a farm, that is like rule number one always. Tim McGraw right there. I'm Megan Marie. I will catch you back here tomorrow. Have a great rest of the Thursday. And thank you always for having us on. I've got everybody from Mark Chestnut to Little Big Town. Tracy Lawrence on the way. Hey, we're almost to the weekend. We've got this.
1: 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A red flag warning remains in effect. Chance for scattered storms this afternoon. Otherwise, cloudy skies expected. High temperatures reach up to 81. Southerly winds 20 to 25 miles per hour. Slight chance for isolated showers tonight. Lows level off around 52. Partly cloudy skies. High of 87 tomorrow. Ample sunshine expected. Daytime highs approaching 80 Saturday under mainly sunny skies. 77 Sunday. Thunderstorms likely. I'm staff meteorologist Paul Trombley. Right now, it's 79 degrees.
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9: ABC News, I'm Michelle Franzen. In California, closing arguments getting underway in the OpenAI civil case. Elon Musk suing OpenAI, Sam Altman accusing his former partner of turning the nonprofit charity into a for-profit company and taking Musk's millions. ABC News legal contributor and Hofstra Law professor James Sample has more.
10: Closing arguments will be a sense of competing narratives. The narratives that have been built over the course of 3 weeks of trial basically boil down to two very different stories, very dominated by personalities and by the individuals involved in the legal questions, not so much. And we'll see how that plays with the jury.
9: OpenAI says Musk knew about the company's plans and was upset when he wasn't made CEO. Musk is still in China, along with President Trump. They're continuing talks in China, focusing on trade and investments today. An American cruise ship passenger who tested positive for hantavirus has now been cleared to leave isolation as after becoming negative. This is ABC News. In New Mexico, authorities confirmed all four people on board a medical aircraft that crashed in a remote area this morning have died. Their identities have not been made public yet. The investigation just getting underway.
11: The Beechcraft King Air 90 was conducting a medical transport flight, leaving Roswell, New Mexico, heading to Sierra Blanca. But over the Ruidoso area, the plane went down into a heavily wooded area. Radar contact and all communications were lost. Once crews finally got there, they found the plane wreckage and a small wildfire. Everybody on board was killed. Why the plane went down is unknown. The FAA says it and the NTSB will investigate. Alex Stone, ABC News.
9: Severe storms taking aim at the Midwest and parts of the South today. Fire danger also continues with the threat of new wildfires breaking out in the regions. Thunderstorms in the Rockies in the past 24 hours, recording gale and hurricane force winds in Montana, Idaho, Wyoming, and Utah. Michelle Franzen, ABC News.
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0: Around here, You don't have to pay for your favorite songs.

That's what I say. Good news. We could all use a little bit of it. And how you doing? It's Brett Conner checking in now, hanging out for a few hours with Little Big Town Pond.

0: Lone Star and Amazed, and your Thursday happening here so close to Friday, and so glad you have us on. Thanks for listening. And my name is Brett, hanging out with you. I love information. I love sharing things that might help you out as far as, you know, health and fitness goes. And I got this Parade magazine saying that a study revealing that walking 9,800 steps a day reduces dementia risk by 51%. Yeah, they researched 78,000 adults. They got together and had all these adults walk around for 9,800 steps. And they found that walking helps brain health and lowers the risk of dementia. Let's see. Dr. McDowell says, quote, walking boosts blood flow to the brain and specifically to the hippocampus, which is the memory center that is most affected with Alzheimer's. So, yeah, I can't stress it enough. Exercise as much as you can to stay healthy. Try to walk 9,800 steps a day. I don't know, that's kind of tough, but you can give it a try.
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6: 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A red flag warning remains in effect. Chance for scattered storms this afternoon. Otherwise, cloudy skies expected. High temperatures reach up to 81. Southerly winds 20 to 25 miles per hour. Slight chance for isolated showers tonight. Lows level off around 52. Partly cloudy skies. High of 87 tomorrow. Ample sunshine expected. Daytime highs approaching 80 Saturday under mainly sunny skies. 77 Sunday, thunderstorms likely. I'm staff meteorologist Paul Trombley. Currently, it's 81 degrees.

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6: Love Me, Colin Ray, and his great big hit song here. 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

0: Jelly Roll, Lainey Wilson for you, and Save Me. Welcome to Thursday. So glad you have us on. We appreciate it. Hang tight. I've got George Strait, Alabama, just around the corner. More numbers from the U.S.-Iran war and how it's affecting grocery store prices, right? Soaring is what's going on. Yeah, they're soaring. Fresh vegetables now 44% more expensive than 3 months ago. Bread and milk have risen about 8% and 5% in the same period. And the price of coffee will have risen by 22% at the end of this year.
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0: y'all. 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

0: Alabama Mountain Music rolling there for you, and so happy you have us on. I do hope your Thursday's going well. Sneak it up on Friday and the weekend. Yeah, we're so close, and have a great weekend ahead, all right? I'm Brett Connor, and dogs, let's talk dogs. They read your emotions better than most people do. Yeah, they do. They sense when you're low, share your joy, and adjust their behavior to match yours. But the bond works both ways, and the way you care for your dog reveals something about you. Psychologists found that people treat their pets the way they wished they had been treated growing up.
1: 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A red flag warning continues until 9 p.m. tonight. Cloudy skies expected this afternoon with a slight chance for scattered thunderstorms. High temperatures reach up to 81. Winds out of the south, 20 to 25 miles per hour. Slight chance for isolated showers tonight. Lows dip down to about 52. Partly cloudy skies. Ample sunshine expected tomorrow. Highs level off around 87. Temperatures above average Saturday and Sunday with highs from the upper 70s to the low 80s. Storms likely Sunday. I'm staff meteorologist Paul Trombley. Currently, it's 79 degrees.
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2: ABC News, I'm Michelle Franz, and in China, talks between President Trump and President Xi touching on trade, Taiwan, and the war with Iran. China keeping a hands-off approach for now when it comes to helping reopen the Strait of Hormuz, keeping oil and gas prices soaring. ABC's Elizabeth Schulze has more.
3: Oil still hovering around $100 a barrel today on no clear breakthrough when it comes to trying to get those ships moving through the Strait of Hormuz, and that's what's keeping these gas prices elevated. You see the national average around $4.53. We've got a lot of states that are well above that, above $5 in some states, in California, even higher than that.
2: California closing arguments today in the open AI civil case getting underway involving Elon Musk and Sam Altman. Musk suing Altman, claiming he was duped out of millions when OpenAI switched from a nonprofit to for-profit company. Health officials continue to monitor more than 36 Americans exposed to the hantavirus. Globally, there are 10 confirmed cases from the cruise ship outbreak. This is ABC News. One California county taking new steps to hold parents accountable for their children's actions. It comes after a rise in incidents and injuries involving e-bikes and e-motorcycles.
4: In Orange County, since January, prosecutors have filed charges against three parents for allowing their kids to illegally ride e-motorcycles. That includes the mother of a 14-year-old boy. She is facing involuntary manslaughter charges for her son hitting and killing an elderly man while her son was riding an e-motorcycle. Now, the Orange County DA's office is launching a prosecution unit to go after parents and kids who break the law while riding. DA Todd Spitzer.
5: Whether you like it or not, we're responsible for the conduct of our children.
4: The unit will review all potential criminal charges, including for parents who let their children illegally ride e-bikes and e-motorcycles. Alex Stone, ABC News, Los Angeles.
2: Volatile storms targeting parts of the South and Midwest today, and in western states, searing triple-digit temperatures continue, raising the risk of wildfires. Michelle Franzen, ABC News.
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5: 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Just listen. Cowboy Up. For more great country.

That's Gary Allen, and this is Toby Keith. A couple of legends back-to-back for you. And so glad you have us on. Welcome to a new hour of your favorite country hits right here.

0: Luke Bryan for you there, and I've got for you here the benefits of walking and losing weight, all right? If you, now listen, here's the thing. If you've already lost weight, that's good for you. But how to keep that fat from coming back, an analysis of 18 clinical trials found that reaching around 8,500 daily steps was linked to keeping weight off in the long term. So good for you if you lost weight. You got to keep it off, though, because it can come back pretty quick. Try to walk at least 8,500 steps a day and see how that works for you. Faith Hill, Love and Theft on the other side. Stay here.
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7: 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A red flag warning continues until 9 p.m. tonight. Cloudy skies expected this afternoon with a slight chance for scattered thunderstorms. High temperatures reach up to 81. Winds out of the south, 20 to 25 miles per hour. Slight chance for isolated showers tonight. Lows dip down to about 52. Partly cloudy skies. Ample sunshine expected tomorrow. Highs level off around 87. Temperatures above average Saturday and Sunday with highs from the upper 70s to the low 80s. Storms likely Sunday. I'm staff meteorologist Paul Trombley. Right now, it's 77 degrees.
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0: Garth Brooks for you. And how you doing? Welcome to Thursday. My name is Brett Connor. As we sneak up on Friday and the weekend, you know, I'm nothing if not full of information. Oh, I'm full of a lot of things, but I do have some information I like sharing with you every day here on my show. Bananas and your brain. So eat a banana. It'll help your brain. A banana a day increases energy, brain power, and alertness by 20%. Credit the fruit's unique blend of potassium. Let's see. Tryptophan. Oh, okay. I thought tryptophan made you tired. Well, that's only during Thanksgiving. And then it also has fruit sugars. So, yeah, try to have a banana almost every day if you can, because it's good for the brain.
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7: Most direct cattle markets were quiet Wednesday. 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I'm John Perkins with a Brownfield Market Update. 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Soybeans are up modestly, and corn was mostly modestly higher, with both watching U.S. planning. July beans are up 2 1/4 at 12.29. August was 1 3/4 higher at 12.23 1/2. July corn was up 3/4 at 4.80 3/4. September was 1 higher at 4.87 1/4. Cattle were sharply higher on technical buying, watching those direct markets. June live was up 5.10 at 2.52 1/8. August was 5.40 higher, 2.46 1/47. August feeders are up 4.37 at 3.60 1/2. And on oversold signals in the higher midday pork, June hogs are up $2.45 and $100.87. July was $2.92 higher at $105.87. John Perkins, Brownfield.
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1: 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A red flag warning continues until 9 p.m. tonight. Cloudy skies expected this afternoon with a slight chance for scattered thunderstorms. High temperatures reach up to 81. Winds out of the south, 20 to 25 miles per hour. Slight chance for isolated showers tonight. Lows dip down to about 52. Partly cloudy skies. Ample sunshine expected tomorrow. Highs level off around 87. Temperatures above average Saturday and Sunday with highs from the upper 70s to the low 80s. Storms likely Sunday. I'm staff meteorologist Paul Trombley. Right now, it's 77 degrees.
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3: 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On this 14th day of May, birthdays today. Lisa Dryson of Olivia has a birthday. Happy birthday, Lisa. Cindy Gayworth of Springfield celebrates a birthday today. Cindy, happy birthday to you. Ron Kapacek of Olivia celebrates a birthday today. Ron, happy birthday to you. And Jeff Benson of Olivia has a birthday. Jeff, happy birthday to you. On this 14th day of May, our birthday bash winner is Jeff Benson of Olivia. Jeff, you have picked up a complimentary buffet from the Pizza Ranch in Redwood Falls.
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9: ABC News, I'm Michelle Franzen. The Supreme Court poised to issue a decision on access to a key abortion drug when a temporary stay to block access to mifepristone expires today. ABC's Devin Dwyer has more.
10: Here we are again. This time the suit is brought by the state of Louisiana, which says they are challenging access to mifepristone under these guidelines developed by the Biden administration to allow women to seek the pill via telemedicine to pick it up by at a pharmacy or to receive it in the mail. It's greatly expanded access. That's how it's been for the past 5 years. But the state of Louisiana says it wasn't safely studied. It was not implemented properly, therefore it's illegal, and they got the Fifth Circuit Court of Appeals to agree with them.
9: Customs and Border Patrol Commissioner Rodney Scott confirming that Border Patrol Chief Michael Banks is stepping down. Banks' departure is the latest changes in recent months. Police in Atlanta say they're searching for a suspect in a fatal stabbing today. Officers say a man on a bike stabbed a woman, and they call it an isolated attack. Nearby schools went into lockdown. This is ABC News. Students in the U.S. falling behind, performing worse than their peers a decade ago. Researchers say reading scores dropped in more than 80% of school districts compared to 10 years ago. Math scores dropped by 70%. ABC's Andrea Fujii has more.
11: Congress, back in 2015, scrapped the No Child Left Behind law, which held schools accountable for student performance through standardized testing. Critics argued the law was too rigid and prioritized teaching to the test instead of a well-rounded curriculum. The ongoing teacher shortage is also being cited as a factor. Chronic student absenteeism is also a problem, which took hold in the pandemic. But researchers say there is hope. Test scores increased dramatically between 1990 in 2013, and they say it can happen again.
9: Researchers also blame social media for the decline. The University of Chicago announcing it will offer free tuition for families with income levels below $250,000 starting in autumn of 2027. Michelle Franzen, ABC News.
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So good. Lainey Wilson. Love that song. Welcome to a new hour full of your favorite country right here. I'm Brett Connor, and hope your Thursday is being good to you. It better be. It better be good to you, or I'm going to be mad at Thursday. Darius Rucker.

0: Yeah, there you go. A little something from Luke Bryan for you. And our Thursday just rolling along here. Hopefully well for you. Everything's good and cool. My name is Brett Connor. Hang on for Dixie Chick. Let's see. Is that who's coming up? 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Alan Jackson, Colin Ray, all coming up. 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
10: 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A red flag warning remains in effect. Slight chance for isolated rain showers tonight, otherwise partly cloudy skies. Lows level off around 52. Winds out of the south, 10 to 20 miles per hour. Daytime highs approaching 87 tomorrow. Bright sunshine expected. Lows dip down to about 49 tomorrow night, partly cloudy skies. Temperatures a bit above average Saturday and Sunday, with highs from the upper 70s to the low 80s. Thunderstorms likely Sunday. I'm staff meteorologist Paul Trombley. Right now, 75.
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0: 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And the Chicks, getting close to the weekend. Have a good weekend ahead.

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0: Cody Johnson, Dirt Cheap, and welcome to your Thursday. Yeah, working through it. We're getting there. And yeah, really close to Friday and the weekend. I'm Brett Connor. Hang on also for Garth Brooks, Randy Travis, coming up here just around the corner in a few minutes. If you want to protect your marriage from divorce, here's the key. It's gratitude. A study found that couples who practiced gratitude towards each other were more likely to stay married than couples who weren't grateful for their male's efforts.
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0: Yeah.
1: Randy Travis. And if I didn't have you, and how you doing? If we didn't have you guys, we wouldn't be able to give you all this great country. And that's exactly what we're doing. I'm Brett Connor. Hold on for Patty Loveless. She's coming up. Here's a handy tip for you. Stain remover tip, right? If you're out to dinner at a restaurant, or even if grease splatters on you while you're cooking or whatever, use artificial sweetener immediately to blot the stain. Well, look at this. I didn't know this either. Artificial sweetener. The fine powder will absorb the oil. You may have to keep blotting and using more sweetener, but it really does work.
2: 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A red flag warning remains in effect. Slight chance for isolated rain showers tonight, otherwise partly cloudy skies. Lows level off around 52, winds out of the south, 10 to 20 miles per hour. Highs level off around 87 tomorrow, ample sunshine expected. Partly cloudy skies tomorrow night, lows around 49. Temperatures a bit above average Saturday and Sunday, with highs from the upper 70s to the low 80s. Thunderstorms likely Sunday. I'm staff meteorologist Paul Trombley. Currently 72.
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1: From ABC News, I'm Michelle Franz, and the Supreme Court has just preserved a popular abortion pill that was expiring this hour on a block. Justices ruling whether the expansions made to mifepristone in the past 5 years should be rolled back. Again, justices ruling and to preserve the access to the abortion drug mifepristone. In China, talks between President Trump and President Xi touching on trade, Taiwan, and the war with Iran. China keeping a hands-off approach when it comes to helping reopen the Strait of Hormuz, keeping oil and gas prices soaring. Here's ABC's Elizabeth Schulze.
2: Oil still hovering around $100 a barrel today on no clear breakthrough when it comes to trying to get those ships moving through the Strait of Hormuz. And that's what's keeping these gas prices elevated. You see the national average around $4.53. We've got a lot of states that are well above that, above $5 in some states, in California, even higher than that.
1: On Wall Street, the Dow rose above the 50,000 mark today. This is ABC News. In New Mexico, officials say all four people on board a medical aircraft that crashed earlier today have died. The cause of the crash remains under investigation.
3: The Beechcraft King Air 90 was conducting a medical transport flight, leaving Roswell, New Mexico, heading to Sierra Blanca, but over the Ruidoso area, the plane went down into a heavily wooded area. Radar contact and all communications were lost. Once crews finally got there, they found the plane wreckage and a small wildfire. Everybody on board was killed. Why the plane went down is unknown. The FAA says it and the NTSB will investigate. Alex Stone, ABC News.
1: Spirit Airlines facing a proposed class action lawsuit filed by former employees claiming the company violated federal labor laws when it abruptly shut down operations earlier this month, laying off roughly 17,000 workers without advance notice. Spirit Airlines declining to comment on litigation. Michelle Franz, ABC News.
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8: With a look at news, I'm Brian Langland. Governor Walz and legislative leaders have reached a late-session budget agreement that includes property tax relief and a major bonding package for infrastructure projects across Minnesota. The deal includes $125 million in property tax relief aimed at helping homeowners offset rising costs. The agreement also includes a $1.2 billion bonding bill for statewide infrastructure improvements. Lawmakers are working to finalize these details before the legislative session adjourns on Monday. The Department of Public Safety is reporting more than 5,400 hands-free cell phone use citations during a statewide enforcement effort. Nearly 300 law enforcement agencies participated in the distracted driving campaign in April. St. Paul led the metro area with 912 citations, while Mankato led Greater Minnesota with 383 citations. That's news. I'm Brian Langland.
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0: Jordan Davis music for you, I Ain't Saying. And we do appreciate you listening. Thanks so much. Hope your Thursday's being good to you. Got a Friday and a weekend right around the corner. No more baby steps. That's always the best news. My name is Brett Connor for this, where are we? The 14th day of May. May 14th. Happy birthday to you if it's yours today. Well, let's see who's having birthdays you can share it with. You got that Rob Gronkowski. Gronk. He's 37.
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8: 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A red flag warning remains in effect. Partly cloudy skies tonight with a slight chance for isolated rain showers. Lows around 52. Winds out of the south 10 to 20 miles per hour. Highs level off around 87 tomorrow. Bright sunshine expected. Lows dip down to about 49 tomorrow night, partly cloudy skies. High temperatures reach up to 82 Saturday under mainly sunny skies. 81 Sunday, thunderstorms likely. I'm staff meteorologist Paul Trombley. Currently 72.
9: With a look at the funeral news, I'm Brian Langland. Loretta Bertha Hedman, age 98, formerly of Sanborn, passed away on May 11th at the Sleepy Eye Rehab Center. Massive Christian burial will be held on Friday at St. Raphael's Catholic Church in Springfield at 1 p.m. Interment will be at the St. Matthias Catholic Cemetery in Wanda. Visitation for Loretta Hedman will be Friday at St. Raphael's Catholic Church from 11 till time of services at 1. Arrangements with the Stern Funeral Home of Springfield. Cheryl Janice Fury, age 80, of the Lower Sioux community, passed away on April 29th at her home. Celebration of Life will be held Saturday from 11 until 1 at the Lower Sioux Incubator at Morton. Stevens Funeral Service, Redwood Valley Funeral Home, in charge of the arrangement. Cheryl Cherry K. Nielsen, 60, of Redwood Falls, formerly of Wyndham, passed away at home on April 28th. A Last Call with Sherry will be held from 2 to 5 p.m. on Saturday, May 23rd at the Redwood Falls Golf Club. Stevens Funeral Service, the Redwood Valley Funeral Home, assisting with those arrangements. That's a look at the funeral news here today. I'm Brian Langland.
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0: Jody Messina and a great big hit song, Bye Bye, Baby Bye Bye. We are happier listening. Welcome to Almost Friday.

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0: Brooks and Dunn, Nash Icon, 1490 AM, FM 95.9. Love that song, Neon Moon. And there's a lot more still to come. Alan Jackson, Shaboozy, just around the corner. And thanks so much for listening. I'm Brett Connor. Do you stay up late? Do you like the late-night talk shows? Here's the lineup. Jimmy Kimmel's got John Mulaney on tonight. Fallon has Colin Jost. Stephen Colbert's bringing back David Letterman. That'll be good to see. I'm Ms. Letterman. And then Seth Meyers has Nick Kroll for your late-night TV talk shows, if that's up your alley.
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0: Alan Jackson, music for you here on a Thursday. Thanks so much for listening. I'm Brett Connor. You have kids? They in school? You want your kid to do better in school? Here's the thing. Take the TV out of his or her bedroom. A study found that 71% of young people ages 8 to 18 have a TV in the bedroom, but having a bedroom TV has been linked with poor sleep, falling grades, and in young children, obesity.
1: 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A red flag warning remains in effect. Partly cloudy skies tonight with a slight chance for isolated rain showers. Lows around 52. Winds out of the south, 10 to 20 miles per hour. Highs level off around 87 tomorrow. Bright sunshine expected. Lows dip down to about 49 tomorrow night. Partly cloudy skies. High temperatures reach up to 82 Saturday under mainly sunny skies. 81 Sunday, thunderstorms likely. I'm staff meteorologist Paul Trombley. Currently 73.
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2: ABC News, I'm Michelle Franzen. Final talks between U.S. and China's leaders getting underway in the next few hours. In meetings earlier, President Trump and President Xi touching on Taiwan, trade, and the war with Iran. The U.S. signaling it's open to China helping with the reopening of the Strait of Hormuz. ABC's Selena Wang is in Beijing.
3: The U.S. readout mentioned that both leaders agree the strait needs to be open, that Iran cannot have a nuclear weapon. But we didn't get any of that from the Chinese readout. No mention of the strait or even Iran at all by name, which reflects what experts have been telling me, which is that while Beijing wants this war to end, they see it as America's problem to solve. They don't want to get pulled in too deeply.
2: Despite higher prices for gas, groceries, and other goods due to the war, new data showing Americans kept spending at stores last month, but at a slower pace. Today, senators unanimously approved a resolution to withhold lawmakers' pay during government shutdowns. It follows a string of historic stalemates over funding. This is ABC News. The CDC says 41 people are being monitored across the U.S. for symptoms after being exposed to the hantavirus. Passengers evacuated from the cruise ship also remain in quarantine centers in Nebraska and Georgia. A doctor, though, who stepped in to help the ship during the outbreak and tested positive, has now been cleared to leave isolation. In Southern California, a power outage in San Diego County almost ended a Little League playoff game until firefighters came to the rescue.
4: Just down the street from the Rios Canyon Little League field on Tuesday night, a power line began arcing, knocking out the lights of the field. The league's director says it seemed like the game was over.
5: Thought that we were going to have to cancel the game and potentially cancel the whole week of play.
4: It was the third inning and the lights were out until Lakeside firefighters saw what was going on, and they came in with their new rescue unit that has a 15-foot tall LED light tower on it. Fire Marshal Jeremy Davis.
6: Let's let them play baseball.
2: ABC's Alex Stone. I'm Michelle Franzen, ABC News.
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1: Yeah, Sugarland and Stuck Like Glue for you. Such a fun song. I love it. And welcome. Thanks for listening. BC here, Brett Connor. That's what the BC stands for, as far as acronyms goes, right? SK and BS are still to come. That'd be Sammy Kershaw and Blake Shelton. That's what I'm getting at. 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
11: 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A red flag warning continues until 9 p.m. tonight. Slight chance for isolated rain showers tonight, otherwise partly cloudy skies. Lows level off around 52, southerly winds 10 to 20 miles per hour. Bright sunshine expected tomorrow, highs around 87. Partly cloudy skies tomorrow night. Lows dip down to about 49. Daytime highs approaching 82. Saturday, under mainly sunny skies. 81. Sunday, storms likely. I'm staff meteorologist Paul Trombley. Currently 73.
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Jason Aldean. And so glad to have us on. Hang tight. Travis Tritt, Alabama, still to come. And this is Brett Conner hanging out with you. Okay, no wonder people are always so tired. According to researchers at Florida State University, we spend between 3 or 4 hours per day resisting desires, the most common of which are urges to eat, sleep, take a break from work.

0: work and have sex. What, wait a minute, we're resisting those things 3 to 4 hours a week, and that makes us tired? Okay, if that's what the research says, I'm with it, sort of. I have the desire to rest more.
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0: Alabama, Dixieland Delights, and thanks so much for hanging out with me. You know what? I got to go here, and the rest of the night, you have a good one. I got to get home and finish Project Hail Mary. I started watching it last night. Everybody talked about how good it is with that one guy that was in the Barbie movie. yeah, Project Hail Mary. It's good so far, and if you haven't seen it, you should watch it. I don't want to give it away because, wait a minute, I haven't seen the second part of it, so I can't give it away. but anyway, have a good night, and I'll catch up with you again tomorrow afternoon.
1: 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A red flag warning continues until 9 p.m. tonight. Slight chance for isolated rain showers tonight, otherwise partly cloudy skies. Lows level off around 52, southerly winds 10 to 20 miles per hour. Bright sunshine expected tomorrow, highs around 87. Partly cloudy skies tomorrow night, lows dip down to about 49. Daytime highs approaching 82, Saturday under mainly sunny skies. 81, Sunday, storms likely. I'm staff meteorologist Paul Trombley. Right now, 68.
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1: ABC News, I'm Dave Packer. President Trump getting ready for day two of his China summit. This after China got ahead of the Trump administration about an important announcement regarding Taiwan. President Xi telling Trump if the issue is handled poorly, the two countries could clash.
2: China was out first with its statement, that warning about Taiwan. The White House readout came hours later and didn't lay out any specific progress, either on trade or Iran. And Xi has now announced he'll soon be welcoming another big visitor, Vladimir Putin.
1: And Putin's Russia pummeling Ukraine's capital today with hundreds of drones and missiles. At least 21 people have been killed in strikes over the last 2 days. The Supreme Court preserving broad access to the abortion pill mifepristone without an in-person doctor visit. This keeps a hold on a lower court order that would have restricted the drug's availability as litigation over FDA safety regulations continues. The number of people being monitored for Hantavirus now at 41 in at least 12 states. This is ABC News. One county in California is taking action against kids riding e-bikes and e-motorcycles.
3: In Orange County,